0: 18 in a gritty game at Parramatta Stadium. Penrith were missing key players Nathan Cleary, Brian To'o and Isaiah Yeo, who were rested after Origin, but the team still won. Coach Ivan Cleary says they'll take a lot of confidence out of the game.
1: It's always going to be a hard contest tonight, but I just thought the way the boys, you know, prepared throughout the week, and yeah, we just needed everyone to kind of put their best foot forward and perform well, and they all did, but in a connected way.
0: In the other games, the Canberra Raiders beat North Queensland 26-12, and the St George Dragons got their first win of the season, beating the Brisbane Broncos 30-26. Terry Daniel, Air Sport.
2: Interim Essendon coach Dean Solomon says they'll be sticking with Ben Mackay playing up forward despite last night's 5-goal loss to West Coast in the AFL. Pole vaulter Nina Kennedy has made a triumphant return to Diamond League, winning in Morocco, clearing 4.80 metres. High jumper Eleanor Patterson finished second, clearing 1.94 metres. Australian Independent Radio News.
3: 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Well, weather-wise, everything is on track. That is weather-wise. It's 19, so going up a degree an hour, which is par. We're looking for that maximum today of 22. Going to be gorgy, no rain, not a cloud in the sky. Well, here at Mermaid anyway. And Gary Fields in the studio. What more could I want?
4: Well, what more do you want?
3: Nothing.
4: No, well, that's well, good, except for the answer to the question, who won the Pimpamar City $100 voucher?
3: Oh, yes, of course. Who did?
4: Pimpamar City Shopping Centre. I don't know yet because we've only just closed it off at 10 o'clock and we're finding out. And we'll have that next break.
3: Yep.
4: We'll tell you who the winner is. But we have a new prize this hour, and that's a Miami Kiss Skin and Body Aesthetics. 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
3: Oh, I'm glad it's you saying that. Are you saying kiss as in kiss me quick?
4: Kiss.
3: K-I-S-S.
4: Slowly, quick. Any way you like.
3: Okay, good.
4: Passionately.
3: Beautiful. Well, it sounds like a great prize.
4: So Miami Kiss Skin and Body Aesthetics. And that's our prize for this hour. But don't forget, 11.30 this morning, we close off that fabulous prize of $1,000 fuel and services from Brian's Auto Centre. And that's running until 11.30 this morning. Now, this prize will go until 11 o'clock. And then we'll have another prize. So what's happening, Rhonda?
3: Yep.
4: We're coming prize after prize after prize.
3: Owly.
4: And every time we knock off a prize, that's one less that you're in the draw for. Now, just because you win one prize doesn't mean you can't win two or three or four. So all you have to do is go to our website, 941fm.com.au, or the telephone, 553 83 941.

0: love potion number nine. That was a very big hit for the Searchers. Going back a bit though, of course, 60s. The Ashley sisters were in there. They're sisters, oddly enough, from Nashville. That's their latest single, Heartless, released late last year. And Bette Midler, From a Distance, 18 past 10. 55 38 3941. That's the number to ring or go online if you want to be in this hour's prize. And, of course, sign up and become a new member or renew your membership, which is the bottom line, the main reason. But the hourly prize from Miami Kiss Skin and Body Aesthetics, $100 voucher to use off any full price treatment. Don't think a $100 voucher would go very far for my requirements, but I'm sure with all you beautiful people, it will get you a very nice treatment. So, the phones are not ringing at the moment. 55 383 941. And I think Gary will be in very shortly to announce the winner of the Pimpama City $100 voucher prize.
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1: It was on a cold December afternoon. Doesn't seem that long ago.

0: William Shakespeare, My Little Angel. Angus and Julia Stone were in there too, slow. And Lucy in the Sky with Diamonds with Elton, 26 to 11, he's back.
1: Congratulations, Pauline Davidson of Pacific Pines. Pauline Davidson has just won for herself a $100 voucher to Pimpama City Shopping Centre.
0: How good.
1: Yeah, fabulous prize. And Greg, thank you very, very much for that prize. We've got a couple more of those which we'll be giving away throughout the week too. Right at the moment, our one hourly prize is from Miami Kiss Skin and Body Aesthetics, the Miami Kiss located in Vasty Lakes at Gold Coast, and they offer affordable skin and body treatments. We've got a $100 voucher, and we'll be drawing that at 11 o'clock,
0: right.
1: And then we'll have another prize after that. Then at 11:30, our $1,000 Brian's Auto Centre for service or fuel.
0: Voucher, whatever you like.
1: It's a voucher, whatever you like, will be going off. Now, if you're not in it, you won't win it. So the idea is to jump in there. How important is Radiothon 294.1?
0: Very. The answer to that is very.
1: Extremely so.
0: Particularly this year.
1: Well, particularly this year because we've had such a big move on. We've had to move our whole studio, transmission setup, everything had to be moved from Carp Court down to Mermaid here. It's been good in one way, like because it's made a step up into new technology and different systems and everything like that. But that's a costly exercise to do that. We're very lucky that we've been able to have a little bit of cash money there that's been able to get it so far. So far, we only have our temporary studio in. We've still got our full studio that we have to put in, totally implement and hook into the system. We've come up with the veteran affairs men's shed at Narang. They're actually making our desk for us out there. We contacted them. So it's a real community effort, and this is what community radio is all about, is to involve the community. Another thing about being involved with the community, a lot of people don't appreciate, every time when John Pearce is on the lunchtime, long lunch, at 12:30, 1:30 and 2:30, he does a community announcement. Communicate with our community. But a lot of people say, you're just a community station. Well, that's nothing. You just get on air and do these things. But it's really a business. And it's a big business. We still have the over any other radio station, no matter who you listen to. And that includes power and rent and wages and everything like that, including fees, licensing fees. Not only licensing fees, broadcast fees, music fees. We have to pay for the music and the broadcast of the music. And that is all a cost that comes into the running of the station. Now, most of those costs are covered by our revenue from sponsorship and our sponsorship list from people from local Gold Coast businesses is fantastic, and we thank them all very, very much for that sponsorship. But when it comes down to capital expenditure, it is your radio station. That's why we go on and say we need that support of that $25. That $25 adds up and adds up and adds up, which allows us to buy and implement the equipment that brings you the broadcasting. Now, we endeavour all the time to give you the best so that we can give you the best sound. And the other thing is not only the best sound, but a reliable sound. So we are there 24 hours a day, 7 days a week. When something falls over, we normally have a backup system that we can go to in some way. Mightn't be the best backup system. It's not exactly, what you normally hear on the radio, but at least you'd still have 94.1 FM there.
0: Yeah.
1: So we're pushing very, very hard this year to improve that backup system. And there is a way that we can do it, but it's a costly way of being able to give that backup system so that when we actually go off air at Mermaids, we will still be able to be on air through Mount Tambourine.
0: Got it.
1: Okay.
0: Got it, yeah.
1: So it's a, yeah.
0: But as you say, these things don't come cheap.
1: They don't come cheap.
0: No.
1: In any way. What gives us the boost, gives us the capability of being able to go ahead and do that. So all we need now, because I know those phones are dead at the moment.
0: Oh, absolutely.
1: Right?
0: Yeah, very.
1: Or go to the website 941fm.com. $55 for the year. Right?
0: Hasn't gone up in four or five years, I think. Yeah.
1: And we purposely didn't put it up this time because we know things are hard.
0: It's tough going out there,
1: It's tough going. So we maintain that $55. So there was big debates about it because we really should be. But $55, I think, is a fair amount. at this stage. It's a little over $1 a week
0: yep.
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0: Mm.
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0: Well, not when you analyse and break it down.
1: So
0: 55 383 941. 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
1: Mm.
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0: Neil Diamond, a Kentucky woman, and mental as anything, live it up. 14 to 11, yes, I've got a track coming up. Oh, it's a Monday, so we have a brand new album of the week. I'll tell you all about it and play a track very shortly.
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1: The classic album and movie soundtrack shows from 7 Wednesday night. This week, Queen's 1976 release, A Day at the Races, which included Somebody to Love, another hit in the style of Bohemian Rhapsody, which carried on a trend in album titles.
3: When we were trying to think of a title for this one, A Day at the Races was the film after Night at the Opera, so that's what we went with.
1: Queen spending A Day at the Races. Then from 8, the true story of the group of LA backing musicians known as the Wrecking Crew, who played on 140 top 10 hits, so the soundtrack is a hit list like you've never heard. The crew included many great players, led by drummer Hal Blaine.
4: We came in the studios with Levi's and t-shirts, smoking cigarettes. 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
0: Oh, it's very on trend this week too, because the album of the week is being sponsored by Showtime Australia and the Michael Jackson History Show. It's all about Michael Jackson at the moment, appearing at the Star Gold Coast on Saturday, the 20th of June. Get the full Michael Jackson concert experience with Garth Field. Now, he's electrifying apparently in his role as Jackson, plus an international live band, choreographed dance, authentic costumes and state-of-the-art production. And our album of this week is History. Yes, to commemorate 30 years, can you believe, since Michael Jackson's final groundbreaking world tour. Here he is, the man of the moment, really, Michael Jackson.

He could do anything, really, couldn't he? Michael Jackson and Smile, probably my favourite song of all time, written by another genius, Charlie Chaplin. And he does a great job on that. You wouldn't think it was his, you know, his cup of tea or up his alley, Michael Jackson, when you see the Thriller movie clips and listen to it. But no, he really was very, very adaptable like that. Love it. And it is off our album of the week, which is being sponsored by Showtime Australia and the Michael Jackson History Show. Now, this is coming to the Star on Saturday, the 20th of June. Truly a mind-blowing stage production. 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

0: There we go. Ray Charles and Barbara Streisand together. Crying time. Oh, hope not. 3 to 11. That's what time it really is.
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1: On the men's side, the number two seed Alexander Zverev advanced to the quarterfinals, as did the young Spanish sensation Rafael Nadal, with the 19-year-old coming back from two sets to love down to defeat the veteran Pablo Carreño Busta 4-6, 4-6, 6-1, 6-2, 6-2.
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4: 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Yep, 20. 20, that's what we have. 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No rain, it's just perfect, really. 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
4: Sounds
5: restaurant
4: nice.
5: Burley Heads, beautiful. Well, there's a $100 voucher up for grabs right at this very moment. Now, what we'll do, we'll carry that through until a quarter to 12. And then we'll make the announcement just before 12 o'clock.
4: But we've also got...
5: Yeah, the big countdown is now on, because we've got 23 minutes before we shut off the $1,000 prize from Brian's Auto Centre. 23 minutes. That's all you've got to get in. So make sure you're in for this prize.
4: Do it now, because the phone will ring, or, you know, something will happen and you'll forget.
5: This is the second one of those we had. We had one last Monday as well. So if you didn't ring up before last Monday, you're out. You missed out on that one. And you've missed out on all the prizes that we've done so far up until now. So don't miss out on this opportunity, and also the rest of the prizes on Radiothon. Because once you ring up and you become a support group member, you're in for everything.
4: That's it.
5: The only thing you're not in for is the exclusive renewing prize of the 5-day Whit Sunday cruise with Carnival, okay?
4: Okay.
5: But for every other prize, all of our other major prizes right through, well, you're in on that. You're in for everyone. So jump on the website. You've been thinking about doing it, now's the time to do it. Website 941fm.com.au. And our telephone number, Rhonda?
4: 55 383 941.

0: Simon and Garfunkel, The Boxer. French family band when they're two, not too young. Oh, excuse me. Mike Oldfield and Maggie Riley as well with 20 past 11. Gary, you're coming to tell me we've got 10 minutes.
1: Yes.
0: Yeah.
1: We have. That's all that we have is 10 minutes and the phones are dead quiet. So if you've been trying to get through and you haven't got through, and if you wish to be in the draw for that fabulous prize, like it's a $1,000 fuel and service voucher from Brian's Auto Centre, 10 minutes to go. I'd advise you jump in now, 553-883-941.
0: And do you know, I just worked out in my head, so I'm trying to be approximate, $1,000 of fuel for me.
1: Mm-hmm.
0: I'm not the greatest distance driver.
1: Yeah, I know.
0: Yeah, it would last me nearly 7 months.
1: But you're coming to work and back.
0: Yep.
1: Right, every day. You've got 5 days a week.
0: Yeah, that's true. Yeah,
1: plus you've got others. So that's pretty good, isn't it?
0: Yeah, so 6 to 7 months, I reckon that would be well and truly worth it. I mean, that's fantastic.
1: Yeah, absolutely.
0: Yeah, brilliant.
1: So, and it's a fabulous prize.
0: You've now
1: and
0: got 9 minutes.
1: Every year. But you've got 9 minutes to go. And don't forget you're in every other draw, including our major draws that are coming up. But let's get on to it right away. 553-883-941 or to the website 941fm.com.au.
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0: Hall & Oates and Private Eye. It's 26 past 11. Time is marching on, Gary.
1: It is, but we have a winner. First off, a winner for the last hour's prize, the Miami Kiss Skin and Body Aesthetics at Varsity Lakes goes to Shelley Moody of Main Beach. 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They're located at Varsity Lakes, Gold Coast. And thanks very much to Sandra and Anushka for that from Miami.
0: Indeed.
1: Kiss Skin and Body Aesthetics.
0: And well done, Shelley.
1: At Varsity Lakes.
0: Now, time's ticking away too. Yeah, 3 minutes, I make it.
1: Is that all?
0: Yeah, I reckon.
1: You're dead right too. It's 27 past. 3 minutes to
0: get
1: go.
0: Get in now, guys.
1: So now is the very, very last chance to get into that $1,000 fuel and service voucher from Brian's Auto Centre. 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

0: Oh, happy birthday, if you're having a birthday, that's the Beatles, and birthday, off the White Album, if the Field family's listening, yes, goody points, ABBA, The Winner Takes It All, and, I told you about Hall & Oates, didn't I, 25 to 12, and I know Gary and the team are out there trying to sort out the very lucky winner of the $1,000 voucher from, or fuel voucher we're calling it, but you can use it for anything, from Brian's Auto Service, so I hope you got in. I know he cut it off at 11:30, here he is, he's running in at the speed of knots. What's going on?
1: Oh, pretty quick. They put them all through and offered the winner.
0: Beautiful. Okay.
1: You ready for it?
0: Absolutely.
1: Okay. It's Dean Manton of Bundle is our winner, and he's won that $1,000 fuel voucher from Brian's Auto Centre.
0: What a prize.
1: Which is fabulous, yeah. We've had it all coordinated. Everyone's, I think, finally picked up their act into the system of how it works and everything, so we're able to get these through pretty quickly.
0: Oh, good on you.
1: So Dean Manton of Bundle, congratulations, Dean. Dean is a new member too.
0: Oh, lovely.
1: Which is really good. Mm. And you've won for yourself a $1,000 fuel and service voucher from Brian's Auto Centre. Now, we have our morning 1 hour prize to go, which is a Mexicano restaurant. Where's all the details I've got on this? The Mexicano Del Rey restaurant at Burley Heads. It's a $100 voucher for dine-in people, and you're bound to find something for everyone. Come in as friends and leave as family, they say.
0: That's nice.
1: That's the way it is, yes. Well, good saying. Yeah. Mexicano Del Rey restaurant at Burley Heads. It's a $100 voucher. And once again, thank you very much to all of our sponsors and supporters for the donation of these prizes, because that's how it comes about.
0: Yep.
1: They actually donate the prize and we're able to give it away. So who's going to be the lucky person? It may be you. It won't be you unless, of course, you're a member.
0: Will not. That's right.
1: And we're taking new members now, new members. Right, 55-383-941. 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

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It is 14 to 12. 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

0: Oh, it's a good track. I like that. If You Could Read My Mind, love. Stars on 54. Better, best you probably can't. Gary?
1: Scary thought, isn't it? Yeah, reading it someone's is. Mind. Very. Mexicano Del Rey restaurant at Burley Heads. One $100 voucher to dine in at the restaurant. Mm. It's authentic Mexican and relaxed, fun setting. And our winner is David Wendt of Gatton.
0: Gatton?
1: Gatton, yeah. We have listeners from all over the place.
0: We do. That's a
1: so, David, good congratulations. Step away. Yep. David Wint of Gatton. You've picked yourself up a $100 voucher. Mexicano Del Rey restaurant at Burley Heads. Fabulous.
0: It's a bit of a drive for a Mexican meal, but.
1: Oh, don't be surprised if he lives here on the coast and, goes up there for a bit of work or whatever.
0: Exactly.
1: Has a bit of property up there, a bit of a farm. I know others do that.
0: So, do they? Yes. Yeah.
1: So don't be surprised.
0: Well done, though,
1: so
0: David.
1: We'll be in touch, David. Congratulations. Yep. That's our three prizes for this morning, one each hour. We'll be doing exactly the same tomorrow morning.
0: Brilliant.
1: If you sign up now, you will still be in for those prizes because once you sign up, you're in for every single prize. And we'll have a major prize again tomorrow morning too. Mm. When you think about Rhonda, we've given away over $1,400, I think, $1,500
0: really?
1: Worth of prizes.
0: Well, yeah, that'd be right.
1: This morning. And we're doing that on a regular basis. We have a lot of prizes to give away. The results of our prizes and the winners and what's available is on our website at 941fm.com.au. If you go to the Radiothon page, on the left-hand side down the bottom, you'll see Prize List 2026. If you click on that, that will bring up all of our prizes that are available and also winners so far.
0: Oh, okay.
1: Now that's a whole tab. It's starting to fill up very quickly, right?
0: Exactly, yes.
1: So they're prizes that you've missed out on so far. Mm.
0: And don't forget the major prize. That's all written there, isn't it?
1: It's all there, including pictures our major prize. Yeah. I must mention our major prize because this week is very important as we head towards it. Someone on Saturday, we probably won't announce it until Monday because it'll take a bit of getting it together, but someone by midday on Saturday will have themselves a $15,000 Viking Danube River cruise, and that includes airfares over and back. And the cruise itself, and of course, it's with Viking. And we have to thank our sponsors, Neil and Julie, from Travel Masters and also the Travel Studio at Q Centre. What a fabulous, fabulous prize.
0: It's a fantastic prize. Yeah. So whilst I leave at 12, Gary, you guys don't, and the website never closes.
1: No, it never closes. We keep going. Yep. We keep going through this afternoon. We have to keep building, Rhonda. Mm. This here is the week, as I said, this is our uphill week where we really have to work to try and convince people that to sign up.
0: Yes.
1: Otherwise, it's a make or break week.
0: Well,
1: and we fail, and we don't wish to fail Radiothon. We're not going to go as far as to say that we're going to totally go off air because of it. And I know other stations in the past have said, oh, you've got to do this, you've got to do that. No, that's not going to happen. But to help us support our services, which is your quality, the quality of your radio station, and to build it up and for reliability, that's the other big word that we really need for backups and also just the quality itself, the movement over. We've got a whole new studio to put in yet that has to be paid for and much, much more. We can only do it with your help. So if you're thinking about joining and you've been thinking about it, do it. Do it now.
0: Do it now. That's it. And we will be back, as in you and I, tomorrow.
1: Tomorrow morning.

0: That's Edward Bear and the last song. It is 3 to 12.
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0: That's it. Have a great day, everyone. John will be in after the news and the sport, and he'll check out the weather. Reflections will take us up to news, and God willing, I'll be back tomorrow. Bye now.

0: Travelling well for your run on the M1 both ways from Pimpamar down through to Varsity Lakes. It does start to build up though through Burleigh with reports of a crash in the area northbound. Also building up too for the Gold Coast Highway, Surfers Paradise, Broadbeach, Miami and Palm Beach. Brisbane Road slows up through Arundel and Biggera Waters. Coomera Connector slows southbound on the approach to Helensvale Road. Tamarine Oxenford Road not too bad through Wongawollen and through Oxenford so far. Pacific Highway looking clear through Chindra and through Benora Point now too. Trilby Miso Lawyers supporting Queenslanders after an incident on the road or at work, helping them get back to what feels normal, including time with their four-legged best mate, Trilby Miso Lawyers. That's our sponsor. It's Chris, the Gold Coast Zone, 94.1 FM.
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1: Sunny with light winds and a top of 22 expected today. You can't get much better than that for the first day of winter. Tomorrow will be another sunny day with light winds becoming northwesterly, 15 to 20 kilometres an hour in the middle of the day and a top of 23. 9 degrees the minimum overnight, rather cool. And currently it's 20. G'day, I'm John Pearce, and welcome to Monday's Long Lunch in the second week of Radiothon 2026. Don't forget that number to renew your support group membership or become a member. It's 55-383-941. Do it now. There are people waiting for your calls, and do it as quickly as you can. You've got to get in today if you want to be in the draw for all those major prizes. Here's Bruno Mars. She

0: Hans Paulsen, Boom Shalalalo. Before that, Lindsay Buckingham and Holiday Road from the National Lampoon Vacation series that starred Chevy Chase and Bruno Mars first up, Somewhere in Brooklyn. Gold Coast Zone 94.1 FM with Celine Dion after the break. A little later this hour, the featured instrumental. I'm going to play a track from The Shadows.
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0: That's Merrily Rush, song written by John Voight's brother, Chip Taylor, who wrote Wild Thing for the Troggs, and then the other end of the spectrum wrote Angel of the Morning for Merrily Rush. The Lighthouse Family before that with High, and Celine Dion, My Heart Will Go On from Titanic, 94.1 FM. This is The Long Lunch, Monday afternoon. And here we are, still in Radiothon. It ends at the end of this week. So be quick, get in for your chance to be in the draw for all the major prizes that we've got. And there's still plenty to go, but I think you should do it pretty quickly. Make it today. And you can do that by giving us a call on 55-383-941. 55-383-941. 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That'll give you entry into the webpage. And then you just click on the details for Radiothon and do it that way. 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Plus, you'll go into all the major draws for prizes such as the Viking Danube cruise and tickets to see Robbie Williams in Brizzy in November. And also, if you propose a friend or family member to join as a support group member, and when they sign up, you and the person you propose go into the draw for a chance to win a Burger Houseboat holiday for up to 10 people. Party time, folks. The more you nominate, the more entries you get. The prize is worth $2,000, 4-day Burger Houseboat holiday for 10 people. Sounds pretty good to me. 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

0: Song about a jailbreak and bringing out the rubber bullets. That's 10cc. Steve Earle, Copperhead Road before that, and Daryl Hall and John Oates. And I can't go for that. No can do. 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
0: 94.1 FM and... I love instrumentals, and it's time for the featured instrumental. Hank Marvin came up with Wonderful Land, referring to America. Jerry Lawden didn't particularly like it, but wished he could have come up with it, but didn't. And the track is the last single to be recorded by drummer Tony before he left the group to be replaced by... And he went for a solo career, and just after its release, bass player... Jet Harris also left the group to be replaced by Brian Locking, and Jet Harris eventually teamed up with Tony Meehan for a series of hit singles as well. Here it is. This is Wonderful Land from The Shadow.

0: The Shadows with Wonderful Land, a big hit for them back in the 60s, 1962 to be exact. And of course, it was a hit in the 70s for Mike Oldfield. This is 94.1 FM, and that was the featured instrumental for today. 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

0: 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That number, 555-383-941, is the number to ring to renew your support group membership or become a member and go in the draw for all the prizes. But you better do it as quickly as you can, because the prizes will start to diminish and you don't want to leave it to the last minute. Do it today. Coming up, the 1 o'clock news. Next hour, I'll play a track from this week's album of the week.
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0: traffic jam. Travelling well for your run on the M1 both ways from Pimpamar down through to Varsity Lakes. It does start to build up though through Burleigh with reports of a crash in the area northbound. Also building up too for the Gold Coast Highway, Surfers Paradise, Broadbeach, Miami and Palm Beach. Brisbane Road slows up through Arundel and Biggera Waters. Coomera Connector slows southbound on the approach to Helensvale Road. Tamarine Oxenford Road not too bad through Wongawollen and through Oxenford so far. Pacific Highway looking clear through Chindra and through Benora Point now too. Trilby Miso Lawyers supporting Queenslanders after an incident on the road or at work, helping them get back to what feels normal, including time with their four-legged best mate, Trilby Miso Lawyers. That's our sponsor. It's Chris, the Gold Coast Zone, 94.1 FM.
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2: Hello there, this is Michael Lynch. One Nation leader Pauline Hanson says she feels vindicated by the latest poll results, but she's not getting carried away with talk that she could become Prime Minister. Alan Baskin reports.
3: The latest Redbridge poll shows the minor party now has a primary vote of 31%, putting it ahead of both Labor and the Liberals. Pauline Hanson says it's too soon to say, though, if she plans to move to the lower house at the next election.

Top of 23 for tomorrow. Overnight, a rather cool 9 degrees. And it looks like we've got sunny weather for the rest of the week. The first bad day maybe next Sunday when we get a bit of cloud and maybe a shower or two. But the rest of the week, looking pretty damn fine. 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I'm John Pearce. And this is The Long Lunch. It's Monday afternoon. And coming up in this hour, I'll play a track from the album of the week for this week and also The Lost 45. But in the meantime, here's Queen and David Bowie.

0: I'd Love You to Want Me. That's Kent Lavoie, better known as Lobo, the Wolf. Stevie Nicks with Stand Back, and Queen with David Bowie and Under Pressure. Gold Coast Zone, 94.1 FM. And coming up after this break, the album of the week. And this week it's an album by Michael Jackson.
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0: The 94.1 Album of the Week is sponsored by Showtime Australia and the Michael Jackson History Show, appearing at the Star Gold Coast on Saturday, June the 20th. Get the full Michael Jackson concert experience with Garth Field, electrifying in his role as Jackson, plus an international live band, choreographed dancers, authentic costumes, and state-of-the-art production. And the album of the week this week is the album History, to commemorate 30 years since Michael Jackson's final groundbreaking world tour. And this is a track. Now, Michael Jackson occasionally sang socially conscious tunes, and this is one of them. This is all about the environment and animal welfare. It's called Earth Song. This is Michael Jackson.

Michael Jackson and Earth Song. It was about the third single released off the History album. And that's this week's 94.1 Album of the Week, sponsored by Showtime Australia and the Michael Jackson History Show, appearing at the Star Gold Coast on Saturday, the 20th of June. Truly a mind-blowing stage production. So book now to secure your seats close to the action. 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Now, this is a tribute show and not associated with the estate of Michael Jackson.

0: You can't hurry love, you just have to wait. The Supremes, with Diana Ross and Elton John. Before that was Sorry Seems to Be the Hardest Word. This is 94.1 FM, and this is The Long Lunch. It's a Monday afternoon. I'm John Pierce. Nice to have you along. The Mudjerabar Uniting Church would love to see you next Saturday. They have the Village Craft Fair on. It's on between 8 a.m. and 2 p.m. at 89 Franklin Drive, Mudjerabar. So come along and support them. Put the date on the calendar so you don't forget. It's on Saturday. And come and join them for handmade crafts, a cafe, barbecue, and lots more. Should be a lot of fun. That's on Saturday at the Mudjerabar Uniting Church Village Craft Fair. 89 Franklin Drive, Mudjerabar.
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3: 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This week, Queen's 1976 release, A Day at the Races, which included Somebody to Love, another hit in the style of Bohemian Rhapsody, which carried on a trend in album titles.
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3: 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The crew included many great players, led by drummer Hal Blaine.
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0: 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Now here's a band that was formed in Sandgate on Bayside Suburb on the north side of Brisbane back in the early 60s. It was made up of Robin Werder, Robert Blight, Philip Kruger and Harry Hambleton. And the vocalist was a guy called Richard Wright. So they called themselves Richard Wright and the Vikings. And they had one single released. It was a double-sided hit for them, as a matter of fact. One side was Do You See Maria? And the other side, which is the one I'm going to play, had been a hit a few years before for Bruce Chanel. And, of course, it's become a hit in more recent times from that DJ from, I think, Holland. But this came out around the same time as the La-Di-Das released their version of Hey Baby, but this is Richard Wright and the Vikings from Brisbane.

From Rock and Roll Central, Sandgate in Brisbane, that's Richard Wright and the Vikings with Hey Baby. And a lot of recordings of that song that have been successful, starting out with Bruce Chanel, and then that one from Richard Wright and the Vikings, then shortly after that, the La-Di-Das, recorded it in New Zealand and brought it with them to Australia when they relocated. Jose Feliciano had a pretty good version of it as well, that did quite well. And then there was the DJ Utsi version from the early 2000s. But there we go, Sandgate's Richard Wright and the Vikings with Hey Baby.

0: Neil Diamond, a solitary man, Gold Coast, 94.1 FM, as we head towards the 2 o'clock news, and this is Radiothon 2026. Next hour, the final hour of the long lunch, the Choice Cup.
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0: traffic jam.
1: Good afternoon. There's been a multi-vehicle crash, Maudsland Road, Oxenford at Tambourine, Oxenford Road. So avoid that stretch for a while if you can. On the M1, traffic's moving okay out of Brisbane, getting down through Ormo, Pimpamara and into Helens Vale. No delays further south at this stage around Burleigh Heads and Tweed Heads. A little busy in Coolangatta, enjoying the sunshine on Griffith Street and Marine Parade around Kira Beach. Some congestion in Surfers Paradise too, up and down the highway. Not too bad across Chevron Island on Thomas Drive. 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
3: Hello there, this is Michael Lynch. The vast majority of Australians support payday superannuation reforms due to begin next month. That finding comes from Super Members Council research, which has found that over 70% of people believe the reforms will make it easier for incorrect payments to be identified. Chief Executive Misha Schubert says the changes will improve the wealth of Australians.
4: When your super hits your account faster, each fortnight or week or month, depending on your pay cycle, that money gets invested straight away and then can start to generate those compound investment returns that leave everyone better off.
3: Pauline Hanson says she feels vindicated by the latest polling results, but she's not getting carried away with talk that she could become the Prime Minister. The latest Redbridge poll shows the minor party now has a primary vote of 31%, which is ahead of both Labor and the Liberals. 72-year-old Senator Hanson says it's too early to say if she plans to move to the lower house at the next election.
5: So the Constitution does not stipulate that you have to be the lower house to be the Prime Minister. So there's a lot to be taken into consideration. Yes, I am considering standing.

0: 1-2, Back in My Life, The Carpenters. Train with Holding Back the Years and Paul Kelly and Careless. 94.1 FM, and coming up right after this break, U2, Angel of Harlem. Good song. And a little later in the hour, we'll have the choice cut. Today, it's a track from Eric Carmen.
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0: Under 2 minutes of pure pleasure from Simon and Garfunkel, the 59th Street Bridge song, Feeling Groovy. There was also a version by Harper's Bazaar at the time. Warrant with Cherry Pie and U2, Angel of Harlem, Gold Coast Zone, 94.1 FM. And this is The Long Lunch. It's Monday afternoon and it's the final hour. And if you think you know your music, well, give it a try. 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It's now the Gold Coast Sports Club. 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

0: Mark Lindsay and Silver Bird, Edwyn Collins, A Girl Like You, and the Bee Gees with their version of the song that they gave to Dionne Warwick, who had a big hit with it, Heartbreaker. This is 94.1 FM, and right after these messages, the choice cut today, it's a track from Eric Carmen and his self-titled album that included the hit All By Myself. But I'll be playing another track from the album.
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0: Eric Carmen was an extremely talented musician, firstly with the power pop group The Raspberries, and then when he went solo with his debut album, which was self-titled and contained the hit All By Myself. The album also had a song, Never Gonna Fall In Love Again, which was a hit in this country for Mark Holden. That's Rock and Roll, which became a hit for Sean Cassidy. And the track I'm going to play today is My Girl. Now, Never Gonna Fall In Love Again, All By Myself, and My Girl are all interpolated with classical melodies from Serge Rachmaninoff. And My Girl, the one I'm going to play, is no exception. Piano Concerto Number 2. Is the music that inspired this tune. Here it is, My Girl from Eric Carmen, not the Temptations song.

Well, that's the choice cut today from Eric Carmen, and a tune based on Rachmaninoff's Piano Concerto No. 2. It's called My Girl, and he obviously loved classical music, in particular Rachmaninoff. This is 94.1 FM, and that was the choice cut for today, Monday, here on 94.1 FM.

0: Sade, hang on to your love. And Deborah Conway, it's only the beginning. Gold Coast Zone, 94.1 FM. And that's it for today's long lunch. Back tomorrow for another one. And, of course, we're in the middle of Radiothon 2026. Don't forget that number, 55383941, if you wish to renew your support group membership or become a member and you want to do it via the phone. 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And you better do it today, because the prizes are starting to dwindle and you don't want to leave it till the last minute and then find that there's nothing left. So do it today. Coming up, the 3 o'clock news, and that's followed by Mark Irvine and Irvia look after you this afternoon here on 94.1 FM. Thanks for your company. 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

0: 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If you're in financial difficulty, there's the National Debt Helpline where you can talk to a financial counsellor.
1: To world news now, and amid the latest outbreak of the virus in the Democratic Republic of Congo, the World Health Organization has hailed the recovery of five people infected with a rare strain of the Ebola virus for which there's no approved vaccine or treatment. WHO Director General Tedros Ghebreyesus says four people will soon be discharged from hospital after another patient was allowed to return home on Friday. This is Air News. Brady Hoff has praised the Eagles' ability to adjust to tricky conditions after last night's 30-point win over Essendon. The Eagles were able to put the foot down despite wet conditions thanks to three goals each from Milan Murdoch and Jake Waterman. Hoff says it was a new challenge for the team.
2: Honestly, I haven't played a game in the wet for a long time, so it wasn't too wet out there. It was just windy, a few showers, but it was tricky conditions. Yeah, the ball was travelling one way pretty far. We just adjusted pretty well, I thought. It was able to get a few scores on the board going against the breeze.
1: Only 2 points the difference, but the Panthers yesterday won their heavyweight clash with the Warriors 20-18. In other NRL games, the Raiders beat the Cowboys 26-12, while Broncos coach Michael Maguire concedes that they left their comeback too late in a shock 30-26 loss to the Dragons.
3: Missed the start, weren't able to build pressure. We knew exactly what we were walking into. Had a pretty good prep, but yeah, we didn't match their intent. That was the disappointing part.
1: The Reds, meanwhile, will stare down one of Super Rugby's biggest hoodoos when they face the Chiefs in Saturday's qualifying final in Christchurch. No Australian side has ever won a knockout game across the ditch, the record standing at 21 straight losses. Australian Independent Radio News.
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8: Well, the weather's looking real good right through to Saturday at this point in time. Sunny and mostly sunny all the way through. It'll be nice and cool. 23 tomorrow, 24 on Wednesday, then dropping down to 22 and 21 later in the week. Overnight lows 11 tonight, 14 tomorrow night, then down to 12 degrees for Thursday and Friday mornings. Then, like I said, a late shower coming through on Saturday, and it looks like more rain coming through from Saturday and Sunday onwards. But until then, looking mighty fine, 20 degrees at the moment with Eurythmics. Here comes the rain again. No, I just said no. 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

0: If I may rephrase Robin Jolly, there is the Gold Coast's own portable music machine. That week two, or Dob, and I'll tell you why it's going to do Michael Jackson's own.
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4: Down, this valley down.
5: Bermuda Street's built up quickly southbound at Christine Avenue and Gooding Drive. There's heavy congestion westbound building at the Pacific Motorway. Starting to get busier for Smith Street as well. Westbound direction as you're heading through towards the 60K roadworks zone. Australian Super, nearly $4 trillion. 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

0: Credence, Down on the Corner. Before that, the wonderful Danny Minogue, This Is It, and Leo Sayer's big hit, Have You Ever Been in Love? And Mark Irvine this afternoon, Radiothon 2026, week two. Our final week of Radiothon for this year. Now, it's important to us. Why? Because, well, as a community radio station, I like the way the boss puts it, we are only able to get certain revenue in from our wonderful sponsors. They look after our day-to-day expenses, if you will, but we have the same expenses as every other commercial radio station in the country. And B, and possibly more importantly, we go up for license renewal every year to the powers that be, that is ACMA. And the amount of people that they can see who financially support this radio station, that goes a long way to they giving a, you know, for them to give us a tick to broadcast for another year. So really it comes down to, without our support group members, without you guys, chances are we wouldn't even be on air. We have got volunteers standing by. 55-383-941 is the number if you would like to ring up and have a chat to our volunteers about what Radiothon's all about. And $55 is the same amount with last year and the year before. That's all it is. And boy, would that help us out. 55-383-941. Like I said, volunteers, they're sitting there staring at their phones right now.
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4: Hello, Eva Millick here. Coming up tonight, a police dog takes down a driver who flees a crash at Robina. We have that exclusive CCTV to show you tonight. Also this evening, police and fire investigators still trying to piece together the cause of a fatal blaze at Broadbeach, which claimed the life of an elderly woman. And a Gold Coaster set to star in the upcoming next instalment of Toy Story. We're going to let you know who secured that plum role. Those stories and plenty more. That's Nine Gold Coast News at 5:30.

0: Ah, good stuff from Keith Urban, his new song, Wild Hearts. John Mayer before that, Waiting on the World to Change, Aren't We All? And Weather with You with Crowded House. It's 14 to 4. Our volunteers are standing by with our Radiothon 2026. Yeah, they're at the back. They're all sitting there looking at the phones going, ring, ring. 55-383-941 is the number. The two big prizes we've got to give away if you become a brand new support group member, and it is vitally important that we have our support group members, $55, same price as last year and the year before and the year before. The big prize for you guys to join up, the $15,000 8-day Danube River cruise with Viking Cruises, cruising through, well, the Danube, Hungary, Slovakia, Austria, Germany. You know, we've seen the ads, we've seen the shows, and secretly, we've all gone, yeah, wouldn't mind doing that. Well, you can win it. Part of that prize is also getting along to see Robbie Williams in November. Two fabulous seats, a reserve seating, plus we'll put you up for the night in Brizzy at the wonderful Royal on the Park in an executive suite. So that's if you would like to join up and become a member. For those of you who could renew your membership, you're in the running for a 5-day Whit Sunday cruise. That's not bad either. 55-383-941. Like I said, our volunteers are standing by. Back in a moment. Oh, actually, no, just after 4 o'clock, I'm going to play Freak, Le Chic. No, not, remember the band, Freak? They played Freak Out and Le Chic. Well, I'm going to play basically that band, but with Madonna singing. Oh, you'll know it, coming up after 4.
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3: Damn, Miss Daddy, damn.
4: Brisbane Road, there's heavy congestion westbound from Arundel through towards Discovery Drive, and Smith Street Motorway's under speed westbound through Mullandina. There is quite a bit of traffic built up on Bermuda Street both directions through Varsity Lakes, northbound at Christine Avenue and southbound at Santa Maria Court. 300,000 Australians homeless. 7.8 million Australians, one meal a day. Feed the hungry. House Australians. NewDeal.au. 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

0: she fears she'll die before her son's remains are finally found. This is Air News. Tennis and the last of the quarter-final places will be decided tonight at the French Open. And for his preview, we go courtside to Air Sports' Paul Walsh.
1: No matter the results over the coming days, Roland Garros is guaranteed to crown a first-time Grand Slam champion in the men's duo. Of the 12 men remaining, 5 are unseeded and only 3 are in the top 10. 3 Italians will be playing for quarterfinals places tonight, with the matchup of most interest being the clash between Matteo Berrettini and Juan Manuel Cirundolo. For the women, all eyes will be on the centre court when number 1 seed Arina Sabalenka takes on the 16th seed Naomi Osaka. Both have 4 Grand Slam trophies in the cabinet, with neither victorious at Roland Garros. Head-to-head, it's 2-1 in favour of Sabalenka, who is most wary of her opponent tonight.
2: She's back, she's fighting, she's building, you know, her level, and I feel like I really enjoy our battles. It's a high-level matches, and I really enjoy when someone really pushed me to the limit.
0: In the NRL, Dragons skipper Damien Cook admits it's a real relief to have broken the club's 15-game losing streak at Brisbane's expense. The Broncos trailed 30-8 before a late flurry of tries in their Round 13 clash. Cook said the Red V simply had to deliver for their fans.
3: The fans deserved that, the club deserved it, the coach deserved it, our families probably as well. You know, it's been a tough start to the year, but it's a big relief. But like you said, we know where the standard is and we've got a lot of belief.
0: Damien Cook at Australian Independent Radio News.
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5: The weather's looking fabulous right through till Saturday afternoon. We're looking at sunny and mostly sunny. Temperatures 23 tomorrow, 24 on Wednesday, dropping down to 22 and 21 for Thursday and Friday. Overnight lows 11 degrees tonight, 14 for Wednesday morning, and dropping down to 12 later in the week. Then, like I said, a late shower coming through on Saturday. Looks like more showers coming through after that. But until then, sunny, mostly sunny, nice and cool. In fact, 19 degrees right now. So here's a song from an album that no one wanted to produce. Nile Rodgers said yes to it. He was the main driver behind Chic. Remember Le Freak? He was the guitarist of that. So when it came time to do this album, he got his mates in, Bernard Edwards on bass and Tony Thompson on drums, to play on this particular song. So with that in mind, here is Chic with Madonna singing and her very first number one. Like a Virgin, Gold Coast Zone, 94.1 FM.

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0: Johnny Bristol. Bit of style there with Hang On In There Baby. Phil Perry, good version of Walk On By, and Like a Virgin from Chic. Well, predominantly, it's the band Chic with Madonna singing out front, because it was the Chic guys that produced that album, her very first number one, Like a Virgin. And Mark Irvine this afternoon, 20 past four, Radiothon 2026. Our final week coming up, had a great week with it last week, and this week, we got some good prizes for you guys to win to. 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There's a bit more to it. 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We've still got volunteers inside ready and willing to take your call, 55-383-941. 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
4: The classic album and movie soundtrack shows from 7 Wednesday night. This week, Queen's 1976 release, A Day at the Races, which included Somebody to Love, another hit in the style of Bohemian Rhapsody, which carried on a trend in album titles.
5: When we were trying to think of a title for this one, A Day at the Races was the film after Night at the Opera, so that's what we went with.
4: Queen spending A Day at the Races. Then from 8, the true story of the top 10 hits to hit list like you've never heard. The crew included many great players, led by drummer Hal Blaine.
6: We came in the studios with Levi's and t-shirts, smoking cigarettes. The older guys were saying they're going to wreck the music business.
4: The movie soundtrack show.
7: Traffic on Smith Street Motorway is very heavy, and there's still congestion for Brisbane Road at Marble Arch Place for the worst of it, and then at Discovery Drive, Helensvale. M1's under speed in pockets between Coomera and Narang, and traffic building for Robina Parkway, Laver Drive. 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

0: 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Still love that one. The Casuals, Jezzamine, The Babies before that. Every Time I Think of You and Human Nature, Michael Jackson. There's a little tease of our album of the week for this week. We're doing Michael Jackson's History or His Story album, which is the album he put out in 1995. Why? Because there's a magnificent Michael Jackson tribute show coming to the Star in a few weeks' time. I'll take a track off that and tell you more about all of that a little bit later on. Our Radiothon 2026 right now. Volunteers are out the back there. Wait, not more out. I probably could phrase that better. They're sitting in front of their phones, staring at their phones going, ring, ring, ring. The number is 553-383-941. $55 to become a member or to renew your membership. We've got some awesome prizes. I'll be telling you about that this afternoon and right throughout the week as well. Back in a moment, we'll cross over to Channel 9 News Studio in Surfers Paradise. Find out what news is happening around town and what they got coming up at 5:30 this afternoon.
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3: Coming up at 5:30, exclusive CCTV. Watch as a police dog takes down an alleged drink driver who tries to flee a crash at Robina. Also tonight, two teenagers assisting police after an abandoned home in Upper Coomera goes up in flames. A council rate rise is on the way, but exactly how much? We will have the very latest from Chambers as they prepare to hand down the budget next week. And the Gold Coast is set to star in the upcoming Toy Story 5. Those stories and the day's breaking news. Do hope you can join us for Nine Gold Coast News.

0: Gold Coast Zone 94.1 FM with Olivia and her daughter, Chloe, Window in the Wall. Before that, ABBA, I Have a Dream, and Elton, Circle of Life. It's 10 to 5, our Radiothon 2026, going particularly well. Week 2, some of the prizes we've got up for grabs, apart from the really big ones, for example, the Burger House Boats full-day barbecue pontoon boat hire, awesome. That's worth $500. Fergus Lambie has scored that one. Brian's Auto Centre in Miami. We love Brian's Auto Centre. They've given us a $1,000 voucher to give away. Not one, but three. Susan Yaxley has won one of those. And there's two more to go. Pimpama Shopping Centre. They've given us four $100 shopping vouchers for you to win. Our Radiothon 2026. 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
5: Damn, this valley, damn.
6: Traffic's under speed on the M1 southbound through Helens Vale and Arundel. Smith Street's a slow run westbound through Mullandina, and there's still build-up for Brisbane Road at Marble Arch Place traffic lights, with heavy traffic around Santa Maria Court for Bermuda Street through Varsity Lakes. Zero immigration, pensions up by 30%. Abolish student debt, double the health budget. Newdeal.au, newdeal.au, authorised by Clive Palmer for the United Australia Party Gold Coast. That's our sponsor, and that's traffic on the Gold Coast's own 94.1 FM.

0: We just want to do that for the whole season. We can't drop off now.
1: Australian rugby is celebrating a rare double on the World Seven Series after taking out both the men's and women's titles in Spain overnight. It's the first time both Aussie teams have shared gold since 2018, but women's captain Bella Nasser says the job's not done yet.
2: Obviously, job's not done. We've got next week in Bordeaux to do, so recover hard, train hard the next week, and then hopefully put on a good performance next week.
1: And finally, the Reds and Brumbies are facing unwanted history in this week's Super Rugby qualifying finals. Both teams travel to New Zealand to face the Chiefs and Hurricanes, respectively. But no Aussie side has ever won a final across the ditch. Australian Independent Radio News.
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4: Just fantastic weather coming up, well, until Saturday afternoon, then it goes back to rain again after that. But that's a long way away. Sunny, mostly sunny, all the way through to late Saturday. Temperatures 23 tomorrow, 24 on Wednesday, 22, 21 for Thursday, Friday. Overnight lows, 11 degrees tonight, then 14 on Wednesday and 12 degrees for Thursday and Friday. Then, like I said, late shower on Saturday and the rain will hang around for quite a few days after that. But looking good until then. It's 18 degrees right now with Annie Lennox at the Gold Coast Zone, 94.1 FM.

0: Oh, I am such a disc jockey radio geek. Every time I go to see a jukebox, I always just go past and go, oh, I wonder which one's B17. One day I'll find a song that Olivia sings about. Please, Mr. Please. Reba McEntire before that. Going Out Like That and Walking on Broken Glass from Annie Lennox at 18 past five. Our Radiothon 2026. Like I've been mentioning, it's for all the big capital equipment. That's what the Radiothon each year is for, to buy all the big stuff. For example, as you well know, we've moved studios. We're down at the Mermaid Beach at the community centre. And things like, we're going to put a new studio in, a studio two, a secondary studio. That's for, you know, local news. 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
3: Damn, this daddy, damn.
4: Traffic on the Pacific Motorway is still kind of busy southbound as you're heading through from Helens Vale towards Narang, and it's been heavy for Fernie Ave northbound through Surfers Paradise towards Thomas Drive. It looks like it's starting to ease for Bermuda Street at Varsity Lakes and also for Smith Street through Mullandina. 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

0: Ah, very early Electric Light Orchestra. Probably why the harmonies are so good. Goodbye Blackberry Way with Suzanne Vega, Tom's Diner, and Juice Newton, Queen of Hearts. Actually, speaking of Juice Newton, my mate Dave, who lives the other side of the range, has got a property out Mount Barney Way. I was talking to him the other day, and he said, oh, by the way, who sings that song? Because I must have played Angel of the Morning in the last few weeks. He said, who sings that song? You know, just call me Angel of the Morning. Just touch my feet before you leave me, baby. I went, huh? Yeah, just that Angel of the Morning. Just touch my feet before you leave me, baby. I went, Dave, that's not the words. Just touch my cheek before you leave me, baby. He went, oh, I always thought that was a bit strange. Bit strange. What a great Mondegreen, you know, when we spend decades singing the wrong lyric. But, Dave, you just keep on singing, just touch my feet before you leave me, baby. Because that's just funny.
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0: all done up nicely, because all culminating with dinner that evening at Balboa Italian Restaurant, the $150 dining voucher that Kim has won there. Well done, Kim Walker. You got a great day and a night coming up. We've got some of those prizes that were grouped together. Things like a more restaurant at the Trip Hotel Southport, dining voucher there. Diane Daly has won that. Surfers Paradise River Cruises for two. We've got a few of those. Gold Coast Heli Tours, Scenic Tour. What else we got there? Oh, Super Tint, a Miami car window tint. That's worth $785. That's just some of the, if you will, smaller prizes. The Danube River, the Whitsunday Cruise, they're the big ones. 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
4: Down, steady down.
5: Traffic is starting to improve around the Gold Coast. It's still been a heavy one for Fernie Ave northbound through Surfers Paradise tonight, heading through towards Thomas Drive and Chevron Island. But Smith Street's back up to speed westbound at Mullandina. Brisbane Road traffic is also easing between Arundel and Helensvale. And Bermuda Street's looking a lot better at Varsity Lakes. When a child is in hospital, Ronald McDonald House gives their family a community of support, warm meals and a place to rest. Because when a child is sick or injured, family stays. 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

evening coming up. Starts off going Cabana Boutique, ladies fashion voucher for $150, and then goes round the corner at Burley there to the Blow Dry Hub voucher, $100. Get yourself

0: Wanted history in this week's Super Rugby qualifying finals. Both teams travelled to New Zealand to face the Chiefs and Hurricanes respectively, but no Aussie side has ever won a final across the ditch. Australian Independent Radio News.
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3: Just great weather coming up for the working week. Sunny and mostly sunny all the way through to Saturday. A late shower coming through on Saturday. Then it looks like the rain's coming back after that. But before then, sunny, mostly sunny. 23 tomorrow, 24 on Saturday. Down at 22 and 21 for Thursday and Friday. Overnight lows, 11 tonight, 14 tomorrow night, and then down to 12 degrees for Thursday and Friday mornings. Looking good all the way through. 17 degrees at the moment with you two. 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

0: Blackfeather. Seasons of Change with Killing Heidi. Before then, I like them. Ooh, they are around in the 90s. Mascara and U2's Everlasting Love at 18 past 6. Our album of the week, Michael Jackson's 1995 album, His Story or History. We'll take a track from that this hour. And don't forget our Radiothon 2026. 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
3: Down, steady down. Traffic is still kind of busy for the Gold Coast Highway northbound, Fernie Ave, Surfers Paradise towards Thomas Drive and Chevron Island. But elsewhere, things have eased. It's back up to speed for Smith Street westbound through Mullandina. Traffic's looking good for Brisbane Road in both directions. There are no delays between Arundel and Helensvale. 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

Jerry and the Pacemakers, How Do You Do It? Pretenders, Don't Get Me Wrong, and Dragons, Young Ears. I still love that one. Although I remember when it first came out, it's, you know, great song, la la la la la, doesn't matter. But you add 10 years or so and you sort of go, I think I get that song now. Dragons, Young Ears, 6:30 it is. Radiothon 2026 is on this week, week number two. One of the things about Radiothon is that every year we've got to go up for license renewal, that is permission to broadcast. 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And now, it's time for another track from our 94.1 FM Album of the Week. And our Album of the Week this week is sponsored by Showtime Australia and the Michael Jackson History Show. Appearing at the Star Gold Coast, Saturday, June 20, you get the full Michael Jackson concert experience with Garth Field electrifying in his role as Michael Jackson, plus an international live band, choreographed dancers, authentic costumes and state-of-the-art production. And our Album of the Week this week is History, to commemorate 30 years since Michael Jackson's final groundbreaking world tour, and what a world tour it was. From the album that came out around about that time, 1995, the History album, I'm going to play this time around, features guest rapper The Notorious B.I.G. I thought I'd better look that up. Is it The Notorious B.I.G. or The Notorious Big? And the rapper himself, Christopher Wallace, says, no, it's B.I.G. because it stands for business instead of game. He's a serious rapper, is Michael Jackson. This is This Time Around.

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0: I like that guy, George Ezra. Actually, I don't think I like him because he looks like I did when I was 20. Sorry, George, I know what you're going to end up with. Hold My Girl, before that, Faith Hill, Breathe, and Michael Jackson from our brand new album of the week, his History album, which came out in 1995, played This Time Around. 6:45 it is. Wayne's coming in after 7 o'clock tonight. Don't forget Radiothon 2026. 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
5: Damn, it's steady down.
6: Traffic started looking really good around the Gold Coast. It's eased for Fernie Ave northbound approaching Thomas Drive through Surfers Paradise. There are no delays for Smith Street westbound at Mullandina, and it looks good for Brisbane Road traffic through Arundel and Helensvale. Win $75,000 in prizes or cash for just $5 a ticket. 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

0: 94.1 Goldie FM. That was Deep Purple, actually learnt. So one of the ones that I learnt. So it's a great riff. We had Shannon Noel, What You're Made Of, and we started off the show with Daryl Cotton, Same Old Girl. I'm Wayne Larson. Thanks for joining me tonight for Monday Night Music on this cold Monday night, first day of winter. You might want to rug up, so we got some great music coming up in the next 3 hours, so stick around. After the break, we got Smash Mouth, and later on, Brian Hyland.
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0: 94.1 Goldie FM. That was Neil Diamond from the 60s with Cherry Cherry. And we had Stephen Bishop, It Might Be You. And just before the last break, we had Smash Mouth with Walking on the Sun. It's nearly 7:30. After the break, we got Eagle Eye Cherry. And later on, some classic Ace Frehley.
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0: 94.1 FM, Ace Frehley, rocking out your Monday night. That was New York Groove, and that was actually from his 1978 solo album, probably the most popular solo album out of all four members. We had Cast with All Right, and just before the last break, it was Eagle Eye Cherry with Save Tonight. After the break, we got Elton John and Robbie Williams.
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0: just say the word. 94.1 Goldie FM, classic Tom Jones to get your Monday night going. That was Help Yourself, and we had Robbie Williams, Go Gentle, and just before the last break, it was Elton John with Club at the End of the Street. I love that track. After the break, we got Bonnie Tyler, and we'll see you next hour.
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94.1 weather. It's dropped down to 16 degrees, dropping down to 11 degrees tonight. Tomorrow's weather, mostly sunny, 23. Wednesday, mostly sunny again, 24, dropping down to 14. Thursday, mostly sunny, 22, dropping down to 12. And Friday, mostly sunny, 21, dropping down to 12 degrees. Now here's Midnight Oil, here on the Gold Coast Zone, 94.1 FM.

0: You never know what we're going to play here on 94.1 FM. That was Christy with Sam Bernardino. And we had Preachers Mess It Up. And we started off the second hour with Classic Oil's Beds Are Burning from the Diesel and Dust album. After break, we got Scorpions and later on, London Beat.
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0: 94.1 Goldie FM, The Beatles, I Feel Fine. And we had Beyonce, If I Were a Boy. And we had Scorpions, Wind of Change. It's 8:23. After the break, we got London Beat. And later on, The Pet Shop Boys.
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0: 94.1 Goldie FM, that was Seals and Crofts, We May Never Pass This Way Again. And we had Billy Joel, Sometimes a Fantasy. And just for the last break, we had London Beat with I've Been Thinking About You. Wayne Larson with you this evening. After the break, we got the Pet Shop Boys.
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0: 94.1 Goldie FM, that was the Herman's Hermits, a must to avoid. And we had Art Garfunkel and James Taylor, Crying in the Rain. And just before the last break, we had Pet Shop Boys, What Have I Done to Deserve This, with Dusty Springfield in the background. 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

94.1 weather. It's dropped down to 16 degrees here in Mermaid Beach, so getting quite cool for the evening. Dropping down to 11 degrees, so you might want to rug up. Tomorrow's weather, mostly sunny, 23, dropping down to 11 degrees again. And Wednesday, sunny, 24, with overnight low of 14. Thursday, mostly sunny, 22, overnight low of 12. And Friday, mostly sunny, 21, overnight low of 12 again. 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

0: 94.1 FM. I can hear you guys singing to that one. That was M with Pop Music, and it's actually spelt Pop Music with an S. So a little bit different there, and they did that back in the 70s. We had Casey Barnes and Pete Murray, Time to Burn, and we start off the third hour with Prince, When Doves Cry, from the Purple Rain soundtrack. After the break, we got Cher, and later on, Oasis.
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0: Cat Stevens here on 94.1 FM. That was Matthew and Son. And we had John Fogarty and Jennifer Hudson, Proud Mary. And just before the last break, we had Cher with If I Could Turn Back Time. Wayne Larson with you this evening. It's 9:25.
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0: 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And we had Pierce's Don't Give Up. 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

0: 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That was Los Bravos with Black is Black. And we had Chicago Saturday in the Park. And just for the last break, we had the Pointer Sisters with Slow Hand. I'm Wayne Larson. Thanks for joining me tonight for Monday Night Music. It's been great having you. We got Jimmy White coming up next with Australian Rock and Roll right through to midnight. It's 9:51, Gold Coast Own 94.1 FM.
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Jimmy White. Let's have a look at the forecast for tomorrow. Nice and easy. The sun is shining with a top of 24 and an overnight minimum of 13. And for the rest of the week, we've got sunshine. But then they're forecasting shower activity for Saturday. Anyway, enjoy the music tonight because Jimmy White is hot in classics, pop, rock and country. Let's kick it in with Cold Chisel.

0: Oh, there's a few of them around the place, aren't there? Horror movies, Skyhooks, Kylie Minogue, I Was Gonna Cancel, and we had Cold Chisel with Ida. A bit about Ida Buttrose after the break. 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
4: Sponsor. The Classic Album and Movie Soundtrack Shows from 7 Wednesday night. This week, Queen's 1976 release, A Day at the Races, which included Somebody to Love, another hit in the style of Bohemian Rhapsody, which carried on a trend in album titles.
5: When we were trying to think of a title for this one, A Day at the Races was the film after Night at the Opera, so that's what we went with.
4: Queen spending A Day at the Races. Then from 8, the true story of the group of LA backing musicians known as the Wrecking Crew, who played on 140 top 10 hits, so the soundtrack is a hit list like you've never heard. The crew included many great players, led by drummer Hal Blaine.
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0: groups aren't around anymore doing stuff on stage. Cold Joy, he's not here at all. And the Bradley Sisters, no one's going steady there. Brian Cadd, everyone's leaving. And Split Ends, I Hope I Never. 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

0: fabulous seekers, I'll never find another you. All the other ones, right through to Z, never find one of you. Anita Spring, Not That Kind of Girl, and a bit of help from John Farnham, a big show coming up in September for John Farnham, the voice legend of Australia. 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

0: Johnny O'Keefe, Move Baby Move. Of course, he had a little title to his name, The Wild One. And I knew him for many, many years, and we did a lot of things together. And let me tell you, he was the wild one. Uncanny X-Men, Everybody Wants to Work in an Unguarded Moment with the Church on 94.1 FM. 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

first day of winter, we are looking good for tomorrow. The word is for the rest of the week, lovely sunshine. Average of 23 to 25 tops and 13 to 14 minimums. And we're going to enjoy all that sunshine right through the week. But they're saying that Saturday could change the event and the rain might start again. Anyway, just enjoy the week and the music I'm going to play for you right now. Good to have your company. Here's LRB, playing to win.

0: 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We're all looking at that these days. Marsha Hines, amazing, and she's always been that way. And LRB, playing to win. Good to have your company. Whatever you're doing, you're working, you're just lazing at home, enjoying the music, you're out driving, you're on 94.1 FM, and you know that, and we know that. More great music right after this.
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0: Zoo, that was a big hit for them. Eleanor Rigby and out of Tassie, the Wolf Brothers, It's On, and the bootleg family band, Your Mama Don't Dance. But she does everything else, which is good. On the stage with Paul Kelly right after this on 94.1 FM.
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2: 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And every Friday at 10 past 5, John Nielsen picks the top weekend surfing spots. 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Only sunshine covers the coast more than 94.1.

0: What an unbelievable band. Can I have another hand here on stage tonight for Friends?
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0: Aussie legend from the 60s, 70s, 80s, even now, he's on stage playing a good sort of game. Normie Rowe. G'day, mate. It's not easy. You're on the Gold Coast Zone, 94.1 FM. Hope you're having a good night.
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0: A lot of people knew him as Robbie Porter, that was his real name, but we remember him with 55's P. King and Robbie G. Lee Kurtigan, Where I Wanna Be, and Olivia Newton-John, Please, Mr. Please. Good to have your company. Back after this.
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0: And with Alison Durbin this time, John Farnham, Baby Without You. We had Graham Connors, Travelling at the Speed of Life, and Natalie Imbruglia, Shiver. Well, it's getting a little bit like that as the days will come into winter. But anyway, whatever you're doing, come and enjoy us tomorrow night too. I'm going to take you up to midnight, and we'll look forward to your company tomorrow. 10 to midnight every night, Monday to Friday, with Jimmy White. Good to have your company. Thanks for joining us.
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This morning at 11:30, someone will win a scenic tour with Gold Coast Helitours and a dining voucher from the Southport Yacht Club. 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
2: 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The Origins of the Species. 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

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This morning at 11:30, someone will win a scenic tour with Gold Coast Helitours and a dining voucher from the Southport Yacht Club. 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

0: 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Before you list, talk to me, Tony Brown from At Realty. 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
2: When we were trying to think of a title for this one, A Day at the Races was the film after Night at the Opera, so that's what we went with.
1: Queen spending A Day at the Races. Then from 8, the true story of the group of LA backing musicians known as the Wrecking Crew, who played on 140 top 10 hits, so the soundtrack is a hit list like you've never heard. The crew included many great players, led by drummer Hal Blaine.
3: 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The older guys were saying they're going to wreck the music business.
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1: 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Help, help, help.

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0: He tied

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3: Some great tracks coming up this hour at 94.1 FM. It's a minute past five. Robert Palmer for you in just a moment or two. The Eagles and one of their classic songs, Not Too Far Away. A bit of Barnsley and Farnham together. Oh, and Foreigner as well. And that great song from Gary Wright. Forecast. Showers are due. But not today. Not until Sunday, actually. Look, the rest of the week's going to be fantastic, just like it has been across the weekend and yesterday. Fine today. 23 degrees is what we're expecting. Yes, it's a little bit cool again this morning, down to 9 degrees in some areas. The winds will be north-northwesterly today. Getting up a little bit, 15 to 25 kilometres an hour. And then fine and sunny for Wednesday, Thursday. Basically 10 or 12 degrees in the morning, tops of 22 or 24 degrees. A little bit of cloud around on Friday, so partly cloudy and 21 degrees. Saturday, 9 degrees start and 21 degrees. A little bit of cloud around, so mostly sunny. And then partly cloudy on Sunday. We are expecting a top of 22 degrees, but medium chance of getting maybe 4 millimetres of showers later in the day. Southerly winds pick up a bit on Sunday too, 20 to 25 kilometres an hour. And then Monday showers ramp up a little bit, but not an awful lot. Partly cloudy on Monday, high chance of showers, we're talking 7 millimetres, and winds south-southeasterly, 15 to 25 kilometres an hour, 94.1 FM.

Robert Palmer, Addicted to Love, kicking off our Tuesday morning. Eurythmics, Love is a Stranger, and the Eagles, and Already Gone, 14 past 5. That song by the Eagles, it was released in 1974. It was the lead single from their third studio album called On the Border. And it's one of those rare Eagle hits not actually written by any member of the band. It was written by a couple of songwriters, Jack Tempchin and Rob Strundland, who wrote it in about 20 minutes before a particular gig they were doing. They had actually previously written the Eagles' hit Peaceful Easy Feeling. Anyway, they mailed that track of that to Glenn Frey, and he loved it. He said, yep, we'll do that. Already Gone, it's on the list. 94.1 FM, here's Foreigner.

0: Andy Gibb, Love is Thicker Than Water. Jimmy Barnes and Farnham, and When Something Is Wrong With My Baby. And Foreigner, I Want to Know What Love Is, at the Gold Coast Zone, 94.1 FM. 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Some more fantastic prizes to be won this morning. Another $100 dining voucher to Amore restaurant at the Trip Hotel in Southport. This is a great Italian restaurant. That's going to be drawn at 9:30. So make sure you renew or join up before then. And you'll be in the running for all the other fantastic prizes we've got to give away as well. And then later on this morning, Rhonda and Gary are giving away a scenic helicopter tour for two from Gold Coast Heli Tours. 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And then after that, you go and have lunch. A $100 voucher to the Southport Yacht Club. 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Or maybe use it another time for dinner. Make sure you join up. 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

0: Coming up 16 to 6 at 94.1 FM, that's Diana Ross, and I'm coming out. Wizard and Angel Fingers and Gary Wright and Dreamweaver. Just before 7 o'clock this morning, we'll have a little look at some of the events that have taken place on this day. It was on this day an Italian-Irish inventor painted at a particular device. He was only 22 years of age. Thank goodness he did, otherwise I wouldn't be sitting here this morning. It was on this day they changed their name to Parwell, just for a brief period in 1927. Yes, Vegemite. It was also on this day, at 27 years of age, she was crowned in Westminster Abbey in 1953, Queen Elizabeth II. And who was it that recorded their very first hit single in 1968 on Apple Records? I'll let you know, just before 7, at the Gold Coast Zone. 94.1 FM.
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2: 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This week, Queen's 1976 release, A Day at the Races, which included Somebody to Love, another hit in the style of Bohemian Rhapsody, which carried on a trend in album titles.
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2: 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The crew included many great players, led by drummer Hal Blaine.
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Might be going to catch one of those this morning. Bachelor Girl, Buses and Trains, You'll Need Your Woolly Jumper. Pussycat in Mississippi. The Rolling Stones and Let's Spend the Night Together at 94.1 FM. Yeah, a little bit cool this morning. You may have noticed. At the moment, I've just been checking the temperatures. Byron Bay, you're sitting on 15 degrees, but it feels like 11. 12 at Kingscliff, but the feel like temperature is 8. 3 degrees up in the hinterland, also Mudjerbar and Gilstead as well. And at Logan at the moment, sitting on 5 degrees, 3.5 at Bow Desert, 9 at the Seaway at the moment, but it feels a couple cooler than that. We're in for a beautiful day. We're just all waiting for this to arrive. The Beatles and I Follow the Sun. 94.1 FM, news is next. One.

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2: Good morning, I'm Lee Harrison. The federal government claims a reduction in auction clearance rates is a good thing for first home buyers. Labor is seeking to link the capital gains tax discount to inflation and limit negative gearing concessions to new builds. The proposal is believed to have played a role in clearance rates dipping to below 50%. Treasurer Jim Chalmers says it's a positive if the market becomes fairer for young people.
3: If we are making it easier for first home buyers to get a fair crack at auctions, then that's a good thing. We've only seen the preliminary numbers for Saturday. Some of those preliminary numbers have come up a bit. In other markets, they've gone down a bit. We'll see the final numbers in due course.
2: The One Nation leader is playing down a new poll showing her party is the country's most popular. Nelson Scott reports.
4: The latest Redbridge survey shows core support for One Nation is now at 31%, 3 points ahead of Labor and 11 in front of the coalition. The result marks the first time the minor party has polled higher than the government since it began surging in popularity after the last election. The research shows the majority of voters believe Australia is heading in the wrong direction and a new political force is needed to reverse course. Pauline Hanson says while she feels emboldened by the findings, she's not letting them get to her head.
5: It is only a poll. The real poll is on election day.
4: Senior Liberal MP Tim Wilson has blamed the result on voter frustration with government policies.
6: People are looking for a sense of hope.
4: Labor says a combination of legitimate economic concerns and a budget scare campaign are behind the findings. Nelson Scott, Canberra.
2: A 13-year-old boy has faced court in Queensland, accused of plotting to kill children in a terrorist act and possessing extremist material. Police allege the boy threatened to stab a service station worker last week and deemed children to be small and easy targets. A court's heard he was inspired by attacks overseas. Victoria's anti-corruption watchdog has been given greater powers in the wake of alleged CFMEU corruption on the state's big build. The reforms will allow IBAC to trace public funds through private contractors to subcontractors on major government projects. The changes will be retrospective. Premier Jacinda Allen says the decision means IBAC will now have the power to look into the alleged $15 billion lost to corruption.
7: That figure is unfounded. Have not seen evidence to support that figure. Again, where there are allegations and evidence, they should be being put to Victoria Police, who are taking action. What we are announcing here today is an expansion of IBAC's powers, giving them the ability, in addition to those powers that Victoria Police already have, to investigate.
2: And more than two-thirds of surveyed businesses say they haven't looked at how the changes to superannuation for workers will affect their cash flow. From the 1st of July, employers will have to pay super at the same time as workers are paid. This is AIR News. The Adelaide Crows kick off the second half of their AFL season on Thursday night against the Cats at home. Coach Matthew Nix updating where several injured players are at.
8: Isaac won't play this week. Happy to put that out there. We're not going to push it. It's just far too short a turnaround for a soft tissue. But Sid Draper is still coming off of a fractured cheekbone. So again, we won't take a risk there with Sid. So that's the couple that we're talking about. Mitch Hinge will be a test. Just to see where he's at, rolled his ankle last week in the Sandford.
2: To rugby league, and the Bulldogs insist Lachlan Galvin has shrugged off a night of booing from West Tigers fans. The former Tiger was jeered with every touch during his side's loss. Dogs forward Jacob Preston says the 20-year-old is unfazed.
9: Nah, no effect. He would have just laughed it off. He just loves playing footy. He's very easygoing, Galvo, and I don't think it would affect him at all.
2: Andrew Callaway has played his final rugby match for the Waratahs after a 31-25 loss to Western Force. The 30-year-old says he's still unsure if he'll retire from rugby altogether before the 2027 World Cup. And at the age of 44, Serena Williams is going to attempt a return to professional tennis by playing doubles at Queen's Club in London next week. Australian Independent Radio News.
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12: Strong wind warning today for Gold Coast Waters and Byron Coast as well. Let's have a look at the forecast at 94.1 FM for those who are stuck on shore. A beautiful, fine, sunny day. Northwesterly winds 15 to 25 kilometres an hour. That's all right. Fine and sunny with westerlies actually tomorrow, Thursday and Friday, with the cool starts as well. 12 degrees tomorrow morning, top of 25. 10 on Thursday, top of 22. 10 on Friday as well, and a top of 21. Mostly sunny on Saturday. And 9 degree start and tops of 21 degrees. And then partly cloudy with the odd shower or two kicking around Sunday and Monday. Well, we can't complain. We would have had a good run by then. On Sunday, 12 degrees, top of 22, maybe 3 millimetres of showers. Wind swings around at the south, be fairly strong too, up to about 30 kilometres an hour. And on Monday, a high chance getting maybe up to 9 millimetres of shower activity with southeasterlies pushing through, 14 to 22 degrees. Yeah, a little bit cool this morning, you've noticed, haven't you? Feel like temperatures are quite a bit less than what the current temperature is. Excuse me. Byron Bay at the moment sitting on 15 degrees, feels like 11, same at Ocean Shores. 12 at Kingscliff, but it feels like 8 degrees. Benora Point, you're sitting on 12 as well. We've got 3 degrees at Talai this morning, 3 at Canungra as well. Moreland Bay, you're sitting on 12 degrees, feels like 8. Logan on 5, Bow Desert on 3.5. It's a brisk morning, but it is going to warm up eventually. 7 past 6, 94.1 FM. There's Loverboy.

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1: 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Edge of 17 at the Gold Coast Home, 94.1 FM. Lover boy, everybody's working for the weekend. We certainly are. And it looks like it's going to be a nice weekend, which is good, although there might be a little bit of cloud around. Partly cloudy on Saturday. They're saying, look, mostly sunny, partly cloudy, / 50% chance of either, but it's going to be all right. Not quite as nice as it was last weekend. 94.1 FM Radiothon continues. Some great prizes to give away again this morning. I'll give you the details in just a moment. First of all, there's the Times of Miss Grace at 94.1 FM, 17 past 6.

0: 1974, that was, The Times and Miss Grace. 94.1 FM, 20 past 6, traffic with Sally Ann in just a moment. For your little trouble spots around the place, nothing serious though, just slow traffic as you'd expect this time of the morning. Radiothon continues today. We've got some fantastic prizes to give away. We're getting to the pointy end where we will be giving away across the weekend and towards the end of the week the $15,000 Viking cruise. We've also got the AA Reserve tickets for Robbie Williams, a double pass, A Reserve, an overnight stay at the Royal on the Park, which is fantastic. We've got the Carnival Whitsunday cruise for two people and the Byron Bay Suite to give away. We've got a whole stack of stuff to give away. If you haven't renewed your membership, do so this morning. And if you haven't ever joined up, become a member for the very first time. Just go to our website, 941fm.au. All the prizes are there and everybody that's won so far. And if you win a prize, you go back into the draw, which is great. This morning, another fantastic $100 dining voucher to Amore restaurant at the Trip Hotel in Southport. This is a fantastic restaurant, Italian restaurant. A $100 dining voucher will be drawn at 9:30 this morning by Rhonda. So make sure you renew or join up by then. And then later on in the morning, Rhonda and Gary got a stack of prizes to give away, including a scenic helicopter tour for two people from Gold Coast Heli Tours. Thank you, Scott. $310 that's worth. And also to go with that prize, a $100 voucher to the Southport Yacht Club. So you can go for a flight and then go and have lunch or dinner, or you can use it any time, of course. That's a great idea. All those great prizes to be won at 94.1 FM, 941fm.com.au. We'd love to have you on board.
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0: Down, Miss Valley, down. Now, Sally Ann, where's it slow?
3: Thanks, Richard. Traffic on the Pacific Motorway is slowing up southbound through Helens Vale towards Smith Street. It's starting to get busier for Bermuda Street northbound direction at Cottesloe Drive and then at Markerry Street. Still looks good for Brisbane Road. 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
0: 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It's 6:30 and a stunning morning. Let's find out what conditions are like at the Southport Seaway Tower. He's having a whinge about how cold it is this morning. Morning, Paul.
2: You there, Richard?
0: I'm here. How are you?
2: Good. 40 seconds ago when you rang me, the sun wasn't up, but now it is.
0: Oh, there you go.
2: Just coming up over the horizon now.
0: What's the temperature?
2: So it needs to warm up a bit. It's only 9.9, feels like 7.3.
0: Okay, so 10 degrees round figures, but it feel like it's 7. Yeah. Have you got much of a breeze there at the moment?
2: No, we've only got 5 to 6 knots from the north.
0: Okay, well, when's the strong wind warning coming through, do you think?
2: This evening. We've got a strong wind warning, but it's in the evening, and we've got one at Byron all day today, and then Byron again tomorrow. But the Gold Coast is, they said this afternoon or this evening, so it might be a nice day up until late afternoon, maybe.
0: Yeah, until the wind starts coming through. Okay. Now, what else is going on? Give me the rundown.
2: 2 trawlers.
0: Yeah.
2: Only got 3 boats on the log. It's a bit surprising because it's just a beautiful day. It's slide in the seaway, slide at the entrance.
0: Yeah,
2: slide. Next tides are high at 9:09 this morning at 1.15. Mm-hmm. And then at 14:40 this afternoon, we have a low of 0.39 of a metre.
0: Okay. And not much else really, is there?
2: No. Just a few people around all got their overcoats on. It is quite cool. So it'll warm up now the sun's up.
0: Yeah, that's right. Well, you have a good day.
2: You too, Richard. Bye.
0: See ya. Sunny today is what we're expecting. And as far as the conditions are concerned, sunny today with north westerlies, 15 to 25 kilometres an hour. And what we're going to be doing is getting fine conditions tomorrow, Thursday and Friday, mostly sunny on Saturday and partly cloudy on Sunday. Hello, Pam.
3: Oh, morning, Richard. Morning, listeners.
0: I didn't catch you off this week.
3: No, I'm still waiting from last week, yeah. Beautiful morning down this way. Other than our strong wind warning for the Byron Coast and a little chilly 8 degrees this morning when I got here. But still a beautiful morning, sun's rising, and all was good. So our wave rotor is currently 0.85 of a metre on average, and we've got a max of 1.21, and that's from an easterly direction. Mm-hmm. We've got water temp of... We've got a water temp of 22 degrees, and our bar is slight, and as I said, it's quite a nice morning down here.
0: Yeah.
3: At the airport, we've got an air temperature of 9.7 degrees, and a wind speed of 6 to 8 knots. At the moment, it's west-northwest. Offshore is currently 11 knots, so it looks like it's going to pick up a little bit later.
0: Right.
3: In the afternoon. So 3 boats out, 1 on the log, that's 6 surfers in the water at D-Bar. We've got a high at 9 a.m. for our tide at 1.20 metres, and a low later in the afternoon, 2:30 p.m. at 0.48 of a metre.
0: Any trawlers?
3: No trawlers this morning.
0: Okay.
3: No, righto. Probably looking for the jumpers tomorrow, westerly winds.
0: When that wind comes through, it's going to be a little bit cooler, isn't it?
3: It is.
0: Yeah, good on you, Pam. Yes, I think we're up to date, aren't we?
3: Yeah, sounds about right.
0: Have a good day.
3: You have a good day, Richard.
0: Cheers.
3: You too. Cheers. Bye.

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Can't stop this thing we've started at 94.1 FM. Don't forget to renew your membership this morning if you haven't done it already. Fantastic prizes to be won. Or maybe join up for the very first time. 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We've got another one of those fantastic $100 dining vouchers to Amora Restaurant at the Trip Hotel in Southport. Fantastic place, it really is. And listen to that, that will be drawn at 9:30. So make sure, if you want to win that, make sure you join up before 9:30, all right? Or renew your membership. And if you don't win, don't worry, you'll be in the draw for all the other fantastic prizes, including this one that Rhonda and Gary are giving away this morning. This is great too. A scenic helicopter tour for two from Gold Coast Heli Tours, $310 that's worth, and a $100 voucher to the Southport Yacht Club. Go for a flight and then go and have lunch or dinner. I think that's a great idea. Your chance to win those prizes this morning and all the other great prizes we have to give away. At 94.1 FM is Madonna. And you can dance. For inspiration.

0: Madonna, Into the Groove, 94.1 FM, 13 to 7. We'll have a look at the events that have taken place on this day. We'll do that just before 7 o'clock this morning. Today being Tuesday, the 2nd of June, and it does feel like winter this morning. It's a beautiful morning, if a little cool. Some cool temperatures around the place this morning. Actually, still 3 degrees in the hinterland. Some of the things that have taken place. Well, an Italian-Irish inventor painted at something on the stage, 22 years of age. And it's just as well he did, otherwise you wouldn't be listening to me. It was also on this day that somebody was crowned at Westminster Abbey on this day in 1953. I think you know who I'm talking about. It was also on this day that a very famous singer recorded their second album, which was released in America in 1987. Oh, and this lady released her very first hit single on this day, Apple Records. Yeah, nothing to do with computers. Apple Records, 1968. And if my memory serves me correctly, I think she was one of the very first artists to be signed by Apple. We'll find out who that is, and I'll play that song for you just before 7 at 94.1 FM.
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2: When we were trying to think of a title for this one, A Day at the Races was the film after Night at the Opera, so that's what we went with.
1: 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Then from 8, the true story of the group of LA backing musicians known as the Wrecking Crew, who played on 140 top 10 hits, so the soundtrack is a hit list like you've never heard. The crew included many great players, led by drummer Hal Blaine.
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0: 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They have a staff member, Andrew, who's a 35-year career working for the welfare departments and agencies, and he focused predominantly in those 35 years on pension payments, also including the assets and income test, the assessment of managed investments, shares and deeming and all that really complicated stuff. Yeah, he knows how the system works. So if you're desperate for the age pension, carers claim or disability support, having trouble navigating Centrelink's online lodgement system, it's very confusing. 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They're in Bundle, if you're wondering. You can give them a call after 9 this morning. I think there's about a 2-week wait at the moment to see Andrew. It's a very popular service, as you can understand. In Bundle, and you can call them after 9 on 56 55 10 88. Everybody's circumstances are different, of course, but you might be entitled to something. 56 55 10 88. Priority Centrelink Assist. Damn, it's belly down. Now, Sally Ann, how are we doing northbound?
4: Thanks, Richard. Traffic on the Pacific Motorway is pretty slow northbound from Ormo through towards Logan Home and then again around Slacks Creek if you're Brisbane bound. And southbound starting to build quickly from Pimpamar through towards Narang. Still looks good for Brisbane Road, although it is getting busier through Helens Vale and Arundel. Zero immigration, pensions up by 30%, abolish student debt, double the health budget, newdeal.au, authorised by Clive Palmer for the United Australia Party Gold Coast. That's our sponsor, and that's traffic on the Gold Coast's own 94.1 FM.

Hot Chocolate, Girl Crazy, 94.1 FM, 6 to 7, events that have taken place on this day, Tuesday, 2nd of June. Yes, Marconi, 22-year-old Italian-Irish inventor, painted it, the wireless, 1896. It was on this day, Earl Tupperware filed his patent for the E.S. Tupper open mouth container, and we still use them to this day. Whitney Houston recorded her second album. Whitney, it was released on this day in America in 1987. We lost Bo Diddley, the U.S. guitarist and singer. He was 79 when he passed away in 2008. And this very famous singer had this very famous song that made her famous. She's a Welsh singer, best known for the song I'm about to play for you. She was discovered after winning the TV talent show Opportunity Knocks. She was signed by the Beatles to their fledgling Apple Records label. And this particular song in 1968, it was a massive hit. It was produced by Paul McCartney. And it was a massive international hit. Spent 6 weeks at number one in the UK singles chart. Did very well here in Australia as well. Peaked at number two in the US. And it didn't get to the number one spot on the Billboard Hot 100 in the US. It was held out of the top spot by the Beatles' Hey Jude. And Paul McCartney produced this song. He probably thought, oh, I wish I'd left it a couple more weeks. It sold over 8 million copies. Mary Hopkins. And Those Were the Days.

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3: Good morning, I'm Lee Harrison. Wild wind is lashing the southern half of Australia, with thousands of customers still without power in WA, and SES volunteers busy in Victoria, where winds at Melbourne Airport have gusted to 83 k's an hour. Victorian SES volunteers have responded to almost 200 calls for help in the last 24 hours. A warning for damaging winds has been issued for parts of South Australia, Gippsland in Victoria, and in New South Wales along the Great Dividing Range. Nearly 3 million low-paid workers will find out if they get a pay rise later today. Nelson Scott reports.
4: Later this morning, the Fair Work Commission will reveal a determination on whether there will be any change to the minimum wage. Currently, Australia's lowest paid workers receive $948 per week. Union groups believe this should be increased by 6% as a result of heightened cost of living pressures brought on by the Iran war. Businesses are requesting a 3.5% rise, which is still below the current inflation rate, but they argue they're already being squeezed by rising costs. The government also wants to see wages increased, but as is convention, hasn't outlined a specific figure. Nelson Scott, Canberra.
3: The Health Minister says Australia has no plans to impose travel restrictions or quarantine requirements on countries affected by an Ebola outbreak. New suspected cases in Italy and Brazil have prompted other countries to take action to try to minimise the spread of the deadly disease. Three new vaccines are being developed to address the strain of the disease currently spreading in the Democratic Republic of Congo. Australia's population is this morning due to tick over a major milestone. Gabrielle Hodson explains.
5: The Bureau of Statistics has a so-called population clock estimating just how many people are living in Australia. This morning, it's right on 28 million. Taking births, deaths, migration and departures into account, the country is gaining one new person every 75 seconds. There's a new baby born every 136 seconds and a death every 213 seconds. Australia reached the 15 million milestone in 1980 and 20 million in 2004, meaning the rate of growth is well and truly speeding up. Gabriel Hodson reporting.
3: A teenage boy's been arrested, accused of plotting a violent attack at a school on Queensland's Fraser Coast. The 13-year-old was arrested at a service station in Maryborough last week after allegedly threatening an employee with a knife. Further investigations led to a search warrant at his home, where officers seized an electronic device. He's been charged with violent extremist offences and is due in court on Friday. A daily pill has been hailed as being one of the biggest pancreatic cancer breakthroughs in decades. The international breakthrough almost doubles a patient's survival time. And Iran is warning Israeli strikes in Lebanon are threatening the potential ceasefire with the US. This is Air News. Socceroos coach Tony Popovich is warning against writing off his youthful World Cup squad. 17 players are yet to play at a World Cup, including 18-year-old Luke Harrington. But Popovich insists they're ready to perform on the biggest stage.
6: So I think we've shown that we're not afraid to play the youngsters. Will they be better in 4 and 8 years? Without a doubt. But that's not to say they're not good enough now. If they weren't, I wouldn't play them and I wouldn't have them in the squad. So I don't need anyone to dampen the expectation.
3: 10th seed Flavio Cavoli is into the quarterfinals of the French Open for the first time, defeating American Zachary Zvider 6-2, 6-3, 6-7, 7-6. That third set was the first he's lost during the entire tournament.
7: Yeah, I was a little bit nervous to close the match today. It means a lot, this tournament, for me. And sometimes it's not easy when you have to close.
3: A debut cricketer has stunned Indian fans at the age of 15. Vaibhav Suryavanshi has hit 72 sixes during his IPL tournament, winning himself a Tata SUV that he won't be able to drive for 3 years. And the Flying Roos have beaten Great Britain in the Sail GP final in New York, their third event win in a row. Australian Independent Radio News.
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8: Stunning morning, if just a little cool.
9: I've been having a look at some of the temperatures. 3 degrees at Gilston, 11 at Benora Point at the moment. We've got 5 degrees at Logan, 11 at Robina, and also Moolumbar as well, 11 degrees. But you can knock a couple off that for the field-like temperature. We're in for a beautiful day, though. There's no doubt about that. Forecast reads as follows at 94.1 FM. There is a strong wind warning today too for Gold Coast Waters and Byron Coast Waters, probably coming through later on this afternoon or evening. The wind will pick up, but a sunny day with northwesterly winds 15 to 25 kilometres an hour. And fine and sunny for tomorrow, Thursday and Friday. 25 tomorrow, which is all right, 12 degree start. Westerly winds pushing through every day. 22 on Thursday and a 10 degree start, and 10 on Friday morning and 21 degrees. Mostly sunny for Saturday, slight chance of a shower, 21 degrees. And we're expecting the southwesterlies to push through. And then partly cloudy with some showers kicking around Sunday and Monday. Not an awful lot of shower activity. 3 millimetres on Sunday. And we're talking about 22 degrees and southerly winds getting up to about 30 kilometres an hour. And southeasterly on Monday, and a good chance of getting maybe 9 millimetres of showers on Monday. Stop your complaining. We've had a good run so far. 22 degrees we're expecting on Monday. At the moment at the Gold Coast Seaway, sitting on 11 degrees. 94.1 FM Sport Group members, shout out for your birthday in just a moment or two. A list of famous people celebrating birthdays today. Oh, yeah, I've got to mention that. I've just realised there's a famous surfer celebrating a birthday today, 48 years of age. I've got to give that a mention. And also celebrating a birthday today is a particular singer who was actually a bit of a daredevil. He used to ride his bike with no hands. I know. And twice he ended up knocking himself unconscious and having to go to hospital as an 11-year-old. Imagine if electric bikes had been around when he was doing that silly stunt. He's 66 years of age today, singer, songwriter, lead singer of a new wave band. And I'll play their most famous song for you after we hear from ELO at 94.1 FM.

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1: Stack of you celebrating birthdays today, and thank you for renewing your membership. 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And thank you for being 94.1 FM Sport Group members. Angelina Nevin at St. George. Be cold out there this morning, Angelina. Michelle Lake from Oxenford. Happy birthday to you. Marie Morgan at Tweed Heads. Janice Woolley at Carrara. You're going to need your woolly jumper this morning, Janice. Tara Castellina at Surface Paradise. Morning, Tara.

I'll give you the rundown of those very shortly. And, of course, you're all into the draw for that lunch or dinner for two to our sponsors, the House of Siam. Also celebrating birthdays today, Stacey Keach Jr. is the 85-year-old Savannah, Georgia actor who starred as the detective Mike Hammer in the TV series in the 80s. He's 85 years old today. Michael Steele, but she's not a Michael, she's a Susan, but they all changed their names to be in the band. The musician member of the American all-girl band The Bangles, Susan Thomas, is celebrating 71 years of age today. Meryl Bainbridge, born in Melbourne. She's 58, and that hit of hers in 1996 was a number one hit. Her debut single, Mouth, peaked at number four in the US too. Taj Barrow celebrating a birthday today, 48-year-old surfer, was runner-up for the world title in 99 and 2007, recognised to be the most advanced surfer who has not won a world title. Taj Barrow is 48 years old today, and this guy's celebrating a birthday today. He's 66 years of age. He's a singer, songwriter, lead singer of a famous new wave band, though he did have a dust-up with them over royalties. And he actually wanted to get into medicine. He thought, I'm going to be an orthopaedic surgeon. But when he was away on holidays, probably down by the seaside as they do in the UK, he entered a singing competition and he won. And he thought, I might pursue a career in music, or will I be an orthopaedic surgeon? Anyway, at the age of 17, he made a solemn promise to his dying grandmother that he would never take drugs if he pursued a career in music, and he did very well. In actual fact, Freddie Mercury gave him some advice after a show that they all did together. He said, never apologize. The audience have come to see you. So it doesn't matter if you're a bit off one night, you've just got to front the whole thing out. He's celebrating his birthday today, and he had a huge dust up with the band over the royalties for songs. Tony Hadley, 66 years old today, and their most successful hit single, and True.

0: their most successful hit single, Spandau Ballet and True. It was their only number one UK hit too, but it was a massive international hit. Got to the top five in the US and charted in the top 10 in 20 other countries, including Australia. Very, very popular song. He does a lot of work with charity, does the birthday boy from Spandau Ballet, not that he's with the band anymore, Tony Hadley, 66 years old today. And because he's been heavily involved with children's charities, he's actually been awarded the MBE, Member of the Order of the British Empire. He, despite millions of women throwing themselves at him during the height of their fame, he explicitly avoided dating fans. And he noted that while many rock stars marry their number one fan, he intentionally separated his personal life from his stage followers. Hadley and he left the band. 1FM Sport, Michelle Lowe Cop at Renew Your Ball into that draw on for R7.
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0: Damn, Sally, damn. Sally Ann, Brisbane run.
2: Thanks, Richard. It's actually really heavy heading through towards Brisbane this morning from Ormo to Logan Home, Logan Motorway for the Pacific Motorway. Southbound has started to slow up through Pimpama and then a busy run through to Narang from there. Brisbane road traffic's also increasing between Helens Vale and Arundel. Did someone say free donuts? That's right. Donut King is giving away free hot cinnamon donuts this Friday, June 5th, to celebrate National Donut Day. Don't miss out. Conditions apply. That's our sponsor, and that's traffic on the Gold Coast. 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
1: This is ANU's Queensland. I'm Lee Harrison. Counter-terrorism police have allegedly foiled a planned attack on a Queensland school. Police say a 13-year-old boy was arrested in Maryborough after threatening a service station employee with a knife last week. Investigations led to detectives searching his home, where they seized an electronic device. He's since been remanded in custody and charged with violent extremist offences. Master Builders Queensland has welcomed the decision to extend the CFMEU Commission of Inquiry. They argue the union's influence has driven long-standing issues within the industry. Deputy Chief Executive Michael Hopkins says he's hopeful the inquiry will deliver positive change.
2: We've seen from the first phase of this inquiry put a spotlight on shocking allegations of entrenched violence, intimidation and abuse of power. And this is a once-in-a-generation opportunity, we think, together with the administration of the union, to improve the culture and to get the industry working on a much more productive footing going forward.
1: Work's begun on Brisbane's 63,000-seat Olympic Stadium ahead of the 2032 Games. Peter Jones reports.
3: Premier David Crisafulli and young footballers turned the first sod yesterday, just hours after chaotic scenes where police clashed with anti-stadium protesters. The game's Independent Infrastructure and Coordination Authority took over the ownership of the land from the Brisbane City Council to allow for early works to begin on the $3.6 billion stadium. Mr. Crisafulli says we're going to create a world-class green space, bookended by a world-class stadium for a world-class event for a state on the rise. It comes after days of protests against the stadium, including on Sunday, that saw hundreds of people gather calling for the parklands and green space to be preserved. Peter Jones, Air News.
1: New figures reveal students with disabilities account for more than half of those suspended from Queensland schools. The cohort accounted for 55% of suspensions in 2025. It's prompted calls from experts for better funding and support for children with a disability. A brighter future for thousands of green sea turtles. Steve Barker explains.
4: Not many people walk across the gleaming sands of Sir Charles Hardy Island, about 600 k's north of Cairns, but more than 9,000 northern Great Barrier Reef green sea turtle hatchlings have. In a bid to help save the species from rising sea levels and warming temperatures, researchers moved almost 9,000 eggs from more than 100 nests from Rain Island, 80 kilometres away. Queensland Parks and Wildlife Service Senior Project Officer Catherine Robertson says the work has helped boost hatchling numbers and produced more males, which was their goal. Steve Barker, Air News.
1: To sport now, Val Holmes is eyeing a State of Origin recall after bursting back into form in the Dragon shock win over the Broncos. The Maroons legend was overlooked for Origin 1 after a slow start to the year. But with Queensland reserve back Gamat Shibasaki out with injury, Holmes says he's ready to go.
5: I would never turn down a Queensland jersey or you know, I'd always put my hand up for it if I did get the call. Even if I'm, you know, on the extended bench or just in the squad, it's you know, always a privilege to kind of run around with those guys. Always gives the confidence.
1: Brownlow medal winner Matthew Rowell has declared he's 100% fit ahead of this weekend's Q clash against Brisbane. The Suns midfield is set to renew hostilities with the Lions in their first match since last year's semi-final. This is Air News Queensland.
0: Hi, it's Andy. It's the ultimate Southern Hemisphere expedition. 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From the vibrant cities of Buenos Aires and Santiago, sail through Chile's dramatic fjords, cross the legendary Drake Passage, and on to the pristine beauty of Antarctica. Return via the Falklands and enjoy Uruguay's elegant coastline in Montevideo.
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7: Still pretty cool, even though the sun's up. It's still 3 degrees in the hinterland. Mudra Bay, you're sitting on 3 degrees as well. 12 at Mwillimbah, 6 at Logan, and 12 degrees at Kingscliff. 94.1 FM, let's have a look at the marine forecast for today. Not many boats have headed out, probably because of the fact that there is a strong wind warning for Gold Coast waters and also Byron Coast waters. Winds expected to pick up later on today. Conditions very nice at the moment, though. There's no doubt about that. Seaway was slight and slight, and actually the Tweed Bar was slight as well. Northwesterly winds we're expecting offshore 15 to 20 knots, reaching up to 30 knots offshore in the evening. Seas are at about a metre, increasing 1.5 to 2.5 metres. Wave rider buoy off the Tweed this morning was 0.8 of a metre on an average, 1.2 on a maximum. Water temperature 22 degrees. High tide just after 9 this morning, low tide at 20 to 3 this afternoon. As far as the forecast is concerned, we're expecting a beautiful day, as you can see. What have we got? Northwesterly winds, I should say, 15 to 25 kilometres an hour. And it will be a sunny day, and fine and sunny for tomorrow, Thursday and Friday. Morning starts of around about 10 or 12 degrees, depending on the day, and tops of anything, 25 tomorrow actually, but then Thursday and Friday back down to 21 and 22 degrees. Mostly sunny on Saturday, slight chance of a shower kicking around, and 21 degrees southwesterlies come through. And then we've got southerlies pushing through on Sunday, up to about 30 kilometres an hour, and 3 millimetres of showers, and 22 degrees and partly cloudy for Sunday and Monday. And a good chance of getting maybe up to 9 millimetres on Monday. As we head towards that top today of 22 degrees, the forecast and temperature at the moment is Seaway sitting on 13 degrees, and we've got a northwesterly wind around about 11 kilometres an hour at 94.1 FM. Here's Elton John.

So Paul and Michael, the girl is mine, 94.1 FM, 17 to 8. Some fantastic prizes to be won this morning for Radiothon at 94.1 FM, being a community radio station. We rely on your membership, $55 again this year. Join up, become a member, lots of activities through the years, and when your birthday comes around, we'll give you a shout-out, of course, and put you into the draw for the lunch or dinner for two to our sponsors, the House of Siam. And for Radiothon, we have a stack of prizes to give away. I'm not going to go through the whole list because there's so many, but we're getting to the pointy end, and it won't be long before we'll be drawing the $15,000 eight-day Viking Danube River Cruise with Viking Cruises, thanks to our sponsors Travel Masters and the Travel Studio at the Q Supercentre. All the prizes are on our website, and all the people that have won so far have listed on the website as well, 941fm.au. We've got those Robbie Williams tickets to go and see him in concert, a reserve seating up in Brisbane, and then a night at the Royal on Park afterwards. They've got the Carnival Whitsunday cruise still to give away. And this morning, if you haven't already renewed or if you haven't joined up before, do it by 9:30 to get yourself in the running for the Amour Restaurant Trip Hotel $100 dining voucher. Thank you very much. That's going to be drawn by Rhonda and Gary around about 9:30 this morning. Fantastic restaurant. Really is good. Then this is a fantastic prize that Rhonda and Gary are going to be giving away later on this morning, along with a couple of others as well. A scenic helicopter tour for two from Gold Coast Heli Tours. Thank you, Scott. $310 that's worth. And to go with that, a $100 voucher at the Southport Yacht Club. So you can go for a flight and then go and have a meal or lunch or use it later on if you want to. I think that's a great prize. 941fm.au or call us after 9 o'clock. And we will have people answering the phones on 55 383 941 at the Gold Coast Zone, 94.1 FM. It's a 7:45.

0: Steely Dan. And Do It Again. Can't Buy a Thrill was the album, 1972. 94.1 FM. It's 11 to 8. We'll check on those roads. A little bit slow around the place. We'll check on those roads with Sally Ann next at 94.1 FM.
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0: 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Damn, this belly down. Now, where's it slow, Sally Ann?
2: Thanks, Richard. Traffic on the Pacific Motorway is very heavy northbound from Ormo through towards Eagleby. Southbound, there's congestion at Coomera, and there's plenty of traffic building now for Bermuda Street, both directions through Varsity Lakes, and also northbound Markerry Street and at Hooker Boulevard. Traffic lights, congested roads, overflowing schools and hospitals, zero immigration. Australia needs a new deal. Newdeal.au, authorised by Clive Palmer for the United Australia Party Gold Coast. That's our sponsor, and that's traffic on the Gold Coast. 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

Linda Ronstadt and Different Drum with the Stone Ponies at 94.1 FM. James Taylor and Handyman before that. We'll check on beach and surf conditions. Not that there's much surf at the moment. The conditions are pretty nice, actually, on the beach. We'll check on all of that very shortly with Shane from the Gold Coast City Council Lifeguard Service. Latest in news coming up next. Are we all going to get a wage increase? All the details soon at 94.1 FM. 2 to 8. Here's the Doors.

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3: Good morning, I'm Lee Harrison. Minimum wage workers this morning are awaiting a Fair Work Commission determination on a potential pay rise next month. Unions have called for a 6% increase to the base rate, while business groups want a more modest rise. Australian Council of Trade Union Secretary Sally McManus says inflation has been outpacing wage growth for too long.
4: If you get a pay increase that's less than inflation and you're a low-wage worker, you've got no choice other than to cut back on the, you know, very essentials, things like food and things like going to the doctor.
3: A teenage boy accused of planning a violent attack at a Queensland school has been charged by counter-terrorism police. Lachlan Gray reports.
5: Police say the 13-year-old was quite well advanced in the planning of an attack before he was intercepted by officers. The teenager was arrested at a Maryborough service station last Thursday after allegedly threatening an employee with a knife while dressed in disguise. Further investigations led to detectives executing a search warrant at his home on Saturday, where they seized an electronic device. He's since been charged with one count of planning to cause death or grievous bodily harm and possessing violent extremist material. He's been remanded in custody due to appear in court on Friday. Counter-terrorism investigators will return to the region today. Lachlan Gray reporting.
3: A Nationals MP has introduced a bill into New South Wales Parliament to reduce the length of daylight saving in the state. Currently lasts for 6 months, running from October until the first Sunday in April. Jeff Provost says reducing its length by 2 months would be a common sense move.
6: At the end of it, in April there, you're getting up in the dark and you're coming home in the dark. So there's no saviour of any leisure time.
3: We've just ticked over 28 million on the national population clock. Taking births, deaths, migration and departures into account, the country is gaining one new person every 75 seconds. There's a new baby every 136 seconds and a death every 213 seconds. Three new vaccines are being developed to fight a rare type of Ebola that's spreading in Democratic Republic of Congo. Suspected cases of the strain are being investigated in Italy and Brazil after travellers returned from Africa. The Australian government says it won't impose border restrictions on affected countries. Public health expert Dr. Margaret Harris says this approach makes sense.
7: Australia's following exactly what's been recommended by the Emergency Committee under the International Health Regulations. What they're recommending is not closing the borders because internationally the international risk is low.
3: And the US president insists indirect talks with Iran are continuing at a rapid pace despite officials in Tehran claiming the talks have been suspended. The Iranian Revolutionary Guard says it's opening other fronts in the war. Donald Trump has also claimed all shooting will stop between Israel and Hezbollah. This is Air News. Tennis and the last of the quarterfinals places have been filled at the French Open. Paul Walsh reports.
8: Women's world number one Arina Sabalenka has continued to stamp her dominance at Roland Garros with another straight sets victory, this time over the 16th seed Naomi Osaka, 7-5-6-3.
9: This tournament, for sure, I feel like I'm getting better and better with every match I'm playing, and I'm super pleased with overall with the performance today.
8: She will now meet Diana Schneider in the next round. For the men, it was an emotional win for Italy's Matteo Berrettini over Juan Manuel Cerúndolo, who has reached his first quarterfinal since 2002 after overcoming injuries that saw his ranking drop from a career high of 6 to 105. Berrettini joins Felix Auger-Aliassime and Flavio Cabolli in the quarterfinals after their fourth-round victories. Paul Walsh for Air Sport.
3: Nathan Buckley's keeping the door ajar to coach an AFL club other than Tasmania. The Collingwood champion returned to an assistant coaching job at Geelong during the pre-season. Buckley telling Fox Footy while the Devils is the job he wants, he's weighing up his options.
10: I know what I'm doing, why I'm doing it, and I'm being very deliberate and targeted in going about that.
3: And Val Holmes is eyeing a State of Origin recall after bursting back to form in the Dragon Shock win over the Broncos. With Brisbane centre Gamat Shibasaki out with injury, Holmes says he'll be ready to go if the Maroons want him. Australian Independent Radio News.
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13: Bit of high cloud around here at Mermaid. What's going on? It's meant to be a fine sunny day with northwesterly winds 15 to 25 kilometres an hour. 23 degrees we're expecting today, 22 or 23 depending on where you are. Strong wind warning for Gold Coast Waters, Byron Coast Waters. Those winds picking up later on this afternoon or evening. As far as tomorrow, Thursday and Friday concerned, pretty much fine and sunny every day. A bit warmer tomorrow, 25 degrees, 12 degrees start. Thursday, 10 degrees start and 22, 10 on Friday morning and 21 degrees during the day. Westerly winds pushing through. Wind swings around to the southwest and a mostly sunny day on Saturday. 9 degrees start, top of 21, maybe a slight chance of a shower. And then the southerlies come back for Sunday and Monday. Partly cloudy both days. 3 millimetres of showers on Sunday, 22 degrees. And on Monday, a good chance of getting maybe up to 9 millimetres with southeasterlies and 22 degrees at the moment. I've had a look around. Ocean Shores 15. We've got 5 degrees at Tambourine Mountain. That's an improvement on the 3 you had this morning. Narang sitting on 13 degrees. 14 degrees at Moreland Bay. You can knock a couple of degrees off these temperatures too for the feel like. We've got 14 degrees at Reedy Creek, 13 at Pimpamar, and 13 at the Gold Coast Seaway, but it actually feels like 9. 94.1 FM. We'll have a look at beach and surf conditions. We'll do that after Anne and Nancy Wilson, Heart, Barracuda.

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2: Good morning, Richard. How are you going?
1: You're at Burleigh. Is it nice and warm at Burleigh in the sunshine or not?
2: It's definitely another crispy morning down here, but it is another splendid morning. I like it. I just love this time of year.
1: It's great. It's fantastic. I just looked it up on the BOM website. It's 14 degrees at Burleigh at the moment, but it's the feel-like temperature that you're getting, 9 degrees.
2: Yes, I can definitely feel that in the air. Jumpers definitely required.
1: Yes.
2: And it's probably warmer to be in the water today at 23 degrees than outside at the moment.
1: Yeah, dead right, 23, okay. At Burleigh apparently, are you getting you're a bit sheltered where you are, but there's a north-northwesterly at the moment, around about 20 kilometres an hour, gusting up to 28. What's it doing to the surf, what little surf there is?
2: Yeah, you're exactly right. We do have those northwest winds. They're only light at the moment, and they will definitely pick up throughout that day. And then in terms of the waves, there's not much on offer for the board riders. You've got to be keen or grabbing a bigger board if you are going to get out there today. It's still about that knee-high height. So, yeah, there's definitely grabbing a bigger board, that's for sure.
1: Right. For the swimmers, all good?
2: Not too bad. It's pretty, really nice in terms of the ocean. So we've got that high tide at 10 past 9 and then a low tide later this afternoon at 2:40. So if you are going to go for a swim, just be mindful of that outgoing tide this afternoon. There will be that little bit of water still moving around in close. So please just get to those red and yellow flags, check in with the lifeguards and just use that side of caution.
1: Right, Matt, I'll let you go back inside and sit on top of the air conditioning unit on heat.
2: Take care, Richard.
1: Ciao.
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0: Irene Cara and fame, George Harrison, This Is Love. At the Gold Coast Own 94.1 FM, congratulations to all our winners so far in Radiothon. And there is a stack of you too. Fergus Lambie, well done. You won the Burger Houseboat Full Day Barbecue Pontoon Hire. That's valued at $300. The first of our Brian's Auto $1,000 vouchers went to Susan Yaxley. The second one, just this week, went to Dean Manton. You guys are going to be saving a lot on fuel. $1,000. That's right, a $1,000 voucher to use at Brian's Auto Centre at Miami, whether you use it on fuel or whatever, that's fantastic. Pauline Hanson, oh, sorry, no, that's on the brain. No, Pauline Davidson will be off to the Pimpamar City Shopping Centre. She's won the $100 voucher. The Sheraton Grand Mirage Resort overnight stay with a buffet breakfast. Estelle Snook, well done, Estelle. I wonder if you've used it already. Beverly Ford, you did well, because Beverly Ford, you won the Q puzzle, the $1,000 personalised Q puzzle jigsaw, and on top of that, you also won the fantastic reserve, double A reserve tickets and show to Dracula's, which you'll love. The Miami Kiss Skin and Body Aesthetics, that was won by Shelley Moody. Well done, Shelley. Good on you. Also, the Mexican Del Rey voucher that was run by David Vent. We also have Kim Walker, who won the Cabana Boutique Ladies Fashion Voucher. That was worth $150. And also the Blow Dry Hub Voucher worth $100. Good on you, Kim. Well done. You also won the Balboa Italian Dining Voucher, which is fantastic. Peter's Fish Market, the $100 voucher. We've got another one of those to give away tomorrow morning. Estelle McEnroe, good on you. The Super Miami Car Tint, John Hoffman. Well done, John. And the Amore Trip Hotel Restaurant, the Amore Restaurant at the Trip Hotel in Southport, was won by Diane Daly on, when did we give that away? Was it Friday? I think it was Friday. Well done. We got another one of those to give away this morning, actually. The voting, or rather the registrations, close off at 9:30 for the Amore Restaurant Trip Hotel $100 dining voucher. It's a fantastic restaurant. So make sure, if you haven't renewed, or if you've never joined up, do it before 9:30 to make sure you're in the running for that. And also make sure you're in the running for this. The Scenic Helicopter Tour for two from Gold Coast Heli Tours. $310 that's worth. And then a $100 voucher to go with it to use at the Southport Yacht Club. So you can go and have a flight and then go and have lunch or dinner. I think that's a fantastic prize. And some other great prizes to be given away with Rhonda and Gary after 9 o'clock this morning as well. Go to 941fm.au or call us after 9 o'clock, 553-383-941 to renew your membership, or come on board and join us for the very first time at 94.1 FM.
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5: Down, Sally, down.
0: Now, Sally Ann, slow northbound, what's happened?
6: Thanks, Richard. Traffic is heavy northbound from Pimpamar through towards Beenleigh after there was an earlier crash. The crash is now being cleared. There's plenty of traffic built up for Ross Street from Narang Broadbeach Road to Ashmore Road, and quite congested this morning for Bundle Road northbound around Monaco Street and towards Ashmore Road. 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
1: This is Air News Queensland. I'm Lee Harrison. Counter-terrorism police have allegedly foiled a planned attack on a Queensland school. Police say a 13-year-old boy was arrested in Maryborough after threatening a service station employee with a knife last week. Investigations led to detectives searching his home, where they seized an electronic device. He's since been remanded in custody and charged with violent extremist offences. Master Builders Queensland has welcomed the decision to extend the CFMEU Commission of Inquiry. They argue the union's influence has driven long-standing issues within the industry. Deputy Chief Executive Michael Hopkins says he's hopeful the inquiry will deliver positive change.
2: We've seen from the first phase of this inquiry put a spotlight on shocking allegations of entrenched violence, intimidation and abuse of power. And this is a once-in-a-generation opportunity, we think, together with the administration of the union to improve the culture and to get the industry working on a much more productive footing going forward.
1: Work's begun on Brisbane's 63,000-seat Olympic Stadium ahead of the 2032 Games. Peter Jones reports.
3: Premier David Crisafulli and young footballers turned the first sod yesterday, just hours after chaotic scenes where police clashed with anti-stadium protesters. The game's Independent Infrastructure and Coordination Authority took over the ownership of the land from the Brisbane City Council to allow for early works to begin on the $3.6 billion stadium. Mr. Crisafulli says we're going to create a world-class green space bookended by a world-class stadium for a world-class event for a state on the rise. It comes after days of protests against the stadium, including on Sunday that saw hundreds of people gather calling for the parklands and green space to be preserved. Peter Jones, Air News.
1: New figures reveal students with disabilities account for more than half of those suspended from Queensland schools. The cohort accounted for 55% of suspensions in 2025. It's prompted calls from experts for better funding and support for children with a disability. A brighter future for thousands of green sea turtles. Steve Barker explains.
4: Not many people walk across the gleaming sands of Sir Charles Hardy Island, about 600 k's north of Cairns, but more than 9,000 northern Great Barrier Reef green sea turtle hatchlings have. In a bid to help save the species from rising sea levels and warming temperatures, researchers moved almost 9,000 eggs from more than 100 nests from Rain Island, 80 kilometres away. Queensland Parks and Wildlife Service Senior Project Officer Catherine Robertson says the work has helped boost hatchling numbers and produced more males, which was their goal. Steve Barker, Air News.
1: To sport now, Val Holmes is eyeing a State of Origin recall after bursting back into form in the Dragon shock win over the Broncos. The Maroons legend was overlooked for Origin 1 after a slow start to the year. But with Queensland reserve back Gamach Shibasaki out with injury, Holmes says he's ready to go.
5: I would never turn down a Queensland jersey I'll always put my hand up for it if I did get the call. Even if I'm, on the extended bench or just in the squad, it's always a privilege to kind of run around with those guys. Always gives you confidence.
1: Brownlow medal winner Matthew Rowell has declared he's 100% fit ahead of this weekend's Q clash against Brisbane. The Suns midfielder set to renew hostilities with the Lions in their first match since last year's semi-final. This is Air News Queensland.
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6: Strong wind warning today for Gold Coast Waters and Byron Coast Waters, not coming through till later on this afternoon or evening. Let's have a look at the forecast at 94.1 FM. Northwesterlies offshore, 15 to 20 knots, reaching up to 30 knots offshore in the evening. Seas around a metre, increasing 1.5 to 2.5 metres later on this morning. Tides, we've got a high tide coming up very soon, actually, in around about half an hour at 9 minutes past 9, depending on which beach you're at. 20 to 3 is the low tide. Shane was telling us from the Gold Coast City Council Lifeguard Service, just be careful with the outgoing tide after 9. There was still quite a bit of water moving around on the beaches, even though it looks very calm and flat at the moment. Yeah, a few holes and gutters around the place. Not much joy for the board riders, unfortunately. The longboard is what you're going to need today, and maybe the open beaches to find a wave. Water temperature sitting on, depending on, sitting on around about 22, 23 degrees, which is rather nice. Forecast, fine, sunny day. A little bit of high cloud around here at Mermaid at the moment, but we're expecting a top of 23 degrees. Northeasterlies onshore, 15 to 25 kilometres an hour. Mostly sunny, with westerly winds for tomorrow, Thursday and Friday. A bit warmer tomorrow, 25 degrees. Back down to 22 on Thursday and a 10-degree start. 10-degree on Friday morning as well, and 21 degrees is what we're expecting. Mostly sunny on Saturday, and then partly cloudy with the showers coming back Sunday, Monday. Southerly winds coming back, you see. 22 degrees on Sunday, maybe 3 millimetres, and 22 degrees on Monday, and maybe up to 9 millimetres, but we can't complain because we're having a beautiful week. At the moment, I just had a quick look, Mudra Bar, 6.5 degrees, the Seaway sitting on 14 degrees, but it feels like 11, 94.1 FM. Hands up, if you remember seeing these guys, I did on several occasions at the Jet Club at Coolangatta, is the Radiators, and Coming Home at 94.1 FM.

And Fall in Love Tonight at 94.1 FM. That was from 2014. 94.1 FM, Radiothon continuing. And thank you, Terry, the bus driver. He's sent through a text message. You can text any time on 0480 373 055. Terry's text through, whew, renewed now to win, win, win. Yeah, well, we've got some great prizes to be given away later on this morning. Another one, a prize in around about 45 minutes, actually, which a lot of you are looking forward to winning, I'm sure, and that's to Amore Restaurant at the Trip Hotel in Southport. Beautiful Italian restaurant. Thank you also, Lindsay Logan, for renewing your membership, and also the lovely little note that you left. Keep up the great work. Love listening to your music during the day. Richard's Early Morning Show, and really look forward to Travel Master's show on Saturday morning. Oh, there you go. 94.1 FM is our home radio station. Good on you. Thank you so much for joining up. If you haven't joined up, make sure that you do. Just go to 941fm.au, or you can call right now. We've got people standing by on the phones, 55-383-941. This one from Rosemary Adams at Burley Waters. Richard, it was your voice that attracted me to this station, but it was the music that kept me there. All right, so you've gone off me then. I like Rhonda's show as well. And also Thursday Night Jukebox. I wish you would play some more of the 50s music on Sunday mornings between the 60s and 70s hour. Yeah, we might look into that. 94.1 FM, here's the Pointer Sisters. Just go to our website, 941fm.au, or give us a call, 55-383-941, to renew or join up for the first time. There's some fantastic prizes to be won. There's the Pointer Sisters, 16 to 9.

0: Picture cuddling around those at the moment up in the hinterland, the open fire, Pointer Sisters at 94.1 FM, 13 to 9. Traffic travelling all right, it's just a little bit slow in some areas. We've got an update from Sally Ann, we'll do that in just 1 minute at 94.1 FM.
1: Hi, it's rugby commentator Greg Clark. I hope you can join me at the Surfers Paradise Dolphins Rugby Union fundraising lunch at the Island Hotel in the heart of Surfers, Friday, July 10. 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
0: Now, still a few dramas, Sally Ann.
4: There's congestion for the Pacific Motorway from Pimpama through to Beenleigh after there was an earlier crash. It's still built up for Ross Street traffic northbound at Ashmore Road traffic lights and quite heavy now for Smith Street as you're heading through Southport past the school and onto North Street. 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
1: Morning, Vichy. Bit brass monkeys this morning.
0: Yes, I know. You've got the little jacket on.
1: Yes,
0: with the matching brown cardigan or jumper or whatever it is.
1: Polo. Very tweed.
0: Yes, very tweed this morning. Yes,
1: we'll be playing polo or something.
0: Yeah, or jumping in a car with, you look like...
1: Who?
0: Oh, what's her name? Purdy. The Avengers.
1: Yeah, the Avengers, yes. Now, Radiothon continues. You've been giving, or will be giving away, a Moray prize this morning.
0: Yes, another one to be given away, which is great. Yes,
1: I'm very jealous who wins that. Fabulous.
0: Great restaurant.
1: Oh, and Gary and I got a whole stack of things to give away this morning.
0: Yeah.
1: Yes, you better be listening, people. And our main one that we will, you've got right up until 11:30, scenic helicopter tour for two people, of course, from Gold Coast Heli Tours, and a Southport Yacht Club voucher.
0: Great idea.
1: For lunch or dinner. Except combine the two.
0: Yeah, we can go for a flight and then go and have lunch, or maybe do a flight late in the afternoon on sunset, because they do those sunset flights.
1: They do.
0: Apparently they're quite spectacular. Never done it.
1: No.
0: And then you can go and have dinner.
1: Yeah,
0: great idea.
1: Oh, great day.
0: Yes.
1: And lots of
0: weren't
1: other
0: things.
1: Weren't
0: you there the other night? Or lunch?
1: I went on Sunday. I was there for lunch.
0: Yeah, with your girls?
1: Yes.
0: With your friends?
1: Chevron Island people.
0: Yes.
1: It's great. So it's just a lovely view, you know.
0: It is. It's rather spectacular.
1: Lovely ambiance.
0: Oh, yes, the ambiance. Yes.
1: To get that in. What else is happening?
0: Well, I was just going to say, we have operators standing by if you haven't renewed your membership.
1: Indeed.
0: Do it now.
1: Yep.
0: Because we're getting to the point here where we've got the fantastic prizes to give away, the river cruises and the ocean cruises and all the other stuff.
1: All of which are listed on the website.
0: So, yes, yeah. And everybody that's won, so actually I mentioned one of the prizes that had been won this morning for Shelley. And she rang me and she said, oh, have I won a prize?
1: she hadn't heard about it.
0: No.
1: We do contact everybody. But
0: we do.
1: She might have been out.
0: So call now, 55-383-941 and renew your membership or join up for the first time or go to the website.
1: Great idea.
0: Yeah, 941fm.au. 3 to 9, Rhonda's in after the news. Here's Alicia Keys.

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2: Good morning, I'm Lee Harrison. Business groups, unions and the federal government are all calling for the minimum wage to be increased today. The Fair Work Commission will soon reveal its decision on whether 3 million low-paid workers will receive a pay rise. The ACTU is seeking an increase of 6%, while Labor hasn't outlined a specific figure. The Australian Chamber of Commerce and Industry are hoping for a 3.5% wage rise. The Federal Treasurer is denying accusations. His new tax bill gives him unprecedented new powers. News Corp reports the legislation allows Jim Chalmers to choose which assets keep capital gains tax discounts. There are also concerns the government would be able to redefine new builds after the new laws are passed. But Dr. Chalmers says ministerial discretion regularly features in tax legislation.
3: It's not unusual in tax legislation for the definitions to be settled in what's called legislative instruments. Those legislative instruments are disallowable by the parliament. Tax law is full of these kinds of examples.
2: A teenage boy has been arrested accused of plotting a violent attack at a Queensland school. The 13-year-old was arrested at a service station in Maryborough on the state's Fraser Coast last Thursday after allegedly threatening an employee with a knife. Further investigation led to a search warrant at his home where officers seized an electronic device. He's been charged with violent extremist offences and is due in court on Friday. A learner driver has been charged over a police pursuit in Sydney's southwest, which ended with a car crashing into a home. Dusty Fitzpatrick has more.
4: Officers were patrolling on Campbelltown Road at Bardia when they tried to pull over a grey sedan. A chase started when the vehicle didn't stop. It continued along Williamson Road in Ingleburn. It came to an end when the car crashed into a nearby home. No one inside was injured. The 17-year-old male driver was arrested at the scene. He's been charged with offences relating to driving while suspended and while unsupervised. He's due to appear in a children's court later this month. Dusty Fitzpatrick, Sydney.
2: Australians are being urged to shop around for surgeons as new data details skyrocketing fees. Private Health Australia research found some patients are paying up to five times what they should be for common procedures. Chief Executive Dr. Rachel David says many don't realise they don't have to see the surgeon their GP refers them to.
5: You can see another doctor who's in that treatment area. And so it can be worth ringing around a few practices in the area to work out what they charge.
2: And research has found the effects of artificial intelligence are yet to be fully felt across the nation's job market. But analysis of payroll data does show hiring has been weaker in almost all occupations at threat of being replaced by AI since 2022. This is Air News. The Adelaide Crows kick off the second half of their AFL season on Thursday night against the Cats at home. Coach Matthew Nix updating where several injured players are at.
6: Isaac won't play this week. Happy to put that out there. We're not going to push it. It's just far too short a turnaround for a soft tissue. But Sid Draper is still coming off of a fractured cheekbone. So again, we won't take a risk there with Sid. So that's the couple that we're talking about. Mitch Hinge will be a test. Just to see where he's at, rolled his ankle last week in the Sandford.
2: To rugby league, and the Bulldogs insist Lachlan Galvin has shrugged off a night of booing from West Tigers fans. The former Tiger was jeered with every touch during his side's loss. Dogs forward Jacob Preston says the 20-year-old is unfazed.
7: Nah, no effect. He would have just laughed it off. He just loves playing footy. He's very easygoing, Galvo, and I don't think it would affect him at all.
2: Andrew Callaway has played his final rugby match for the Waratahs after a 31-25 loss to Western Force. The 30-year-old says he's still unsure if he'll retire from rugby altogether before the 2027 World Cup. And at the age of 44, Serena Williams is going to attempt to return to professional tennis by playing doubles at Queen's Club in London next week. Australian independent Radio News.
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8: Morning all, and yes, a little bit cool this morning, that's to put it mildly. It was actually freezing when I got up. Not too bad at the moment. It's 15, although the feel-like temperature, I believe, is 10. So that's pretty cool. We're looking for a maximum of 23 today. No rain again. A little bit of cloud around, but all in all, nice day. Gary, Phil, hello.
9: Good morning, Rhonda. How are you
8: I'm
9: this morning?
8: I'm good, thank
9: Apart
8: you.
9: Apart from shaking there, going...
8: Yeah, we Melbourne girls, we're used to this.
9: Oh, yes.
8: Even though I've been here 50-something years.
9: You do acclimatise.
8: Yes, you do.
9: Yeah, because we came down from north. We came down from the warmth of North Queensland.
8: Oh, yeah, but you come originally from the coldest place in the world.
9: Absolutely, from Gyra.
8: I know that's cold.
9: Gyra, it is cold. It's very cold.
8: So we shouldn't whinge. And we're not going to whinge because Radiothon back on today.
9: It is.
8: Oh, well, it's never off, but...
9: Well, this is our last week of it.
8: Yes.
9: Right?
8: And we're, yeah, well, that's what I meant.
9: This here is the hardest part because we're climbing the hill to reach our goal at this particular moment.
8: Yeah.
9: And it did slow down yesterday.
8: Sure.
9: Which is expected this time of Radiothon. It does slow down. And it's really our job to pick it up today and get all those people that have been thinking about it. And I had a number yesterday afternoon. I had quite a few say, look, we haven't joined for a year or so, but we'd like to rejoin now and come back on.
8: Sure.
9: Yeah, and
8: you're
9: counted as a renewing member.
8: Ah, rightio. Right? That's a good thing to know.
9: Well, it's an exclusive to our renewing members. We've got that five-day Whitsunday Carnival cruise, which closes on Thursday night at midnight.
8: Well, that's going to be like the day after tomorrow, so...
9: It's only a couple of days to go.
8: That'll come around very quickly.
9: And I don't know how many times people have called afterwards and said, oh, I meant to do it, and...
8: I missed out.
9: Sorry, you've missed out. Because we'll be drawing that prize on Friday.
8: Right.
9: That's why we're doing
8: it.
9: We're doing that. So for exclusive to renewing members.
8: Yeah.
9: And even if you dropped it for a year or two or even more, if you've been a previous member, we're going to put you in as a renewing member to get you into that prize.
8: So if that is the case, just tell the girls and they'll sort it out.
9: They sort it out. Just say you're renewing.
8: Yep.
9: We've got a big shout out to Treetops Barbershop.
8: Oh,
9: down
8: nice.
9: There. They have us playing all the time down there.
8: Oh, do they?
9: John owns the shop.
8: Yep.
9: And I took the phone call from him yesterday afternoon. He's renewed and
8: Good on you, John.
9: He tells everyone that comes into the shop, they say, what's that station that's playing? And he says, that's 94.1 FM.
8: Oh, we love you, John.
9: Good on you, John. Yeah. Thank you very much. That's Treetops Barbershop.
8: Yep.
9: Now, also on our website, we have a donations page. Some people like to want to pay that little bit extra. Mm. They don't always go through the donations page, but Blair did, and he paid extra. Instead of $55, he paid $75 yesterday afternoon. So, Blair, there's your call after you. Thank you very much.
8: Lovely.
9: Now, this morning, Richard's been giving away the chance to a Moray restaurant at the Trip Hotel in Southport. It's a $100 dining voucher. It's going to be drawn at 9:30, so you've only got 20 minutes to get in on that. And our prize for this hour, right, 1 hour, if this is between 9 and 10, we'll be drawing this after 10 o'clock, is our Builder's Discount Warehouse Arundel gift voucher valued at $200. 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Now, that will be going off at 10 o'clock this morning. So if you're interested in that, make sure you get in there. And our major prize this morning, which we'll be drawing at 11:30 this morning, is our scenic helicopter tour for two from Gold Coast Helitours. It's worth $310. Plus, we're including in that a $100 voucher from one of your favourite spots. You were there on Sunday, I believe.
8: I was.
9: Southport Yacht Club.
8: Beautiful place to sit.
9: Oh, the scenery is just...
8: Yeah. Well, it's everything I love. Water, boats and food. And wine. I was waiting for it. I know, I could see it on your face.
9: I was waiting for it. So now it's up to you to get into those draws.
8: Great prize. We've
9: given you the prizes. It's up to you. What Radiothon is all about, we'll do that a little bit later on. I'm sure most people know what Radiothon is all about.
8: Yeah, but it's sometimes good to refresh people's memory.
9: We do have to refresh.
8: It's not only about prizes. Yeah, yeah, yeah.
9: In fact, the prizes are a fabulous incentive. Mm. And really, what you're doing is supporting your radio station, 94.1 FM. And if you go to our website now, you'll get straight in. You can go straight through and do that. And we have a number of volunteers here this morning ready to take your call. If you don't want to go to the website, mm-hmm. the telephone number is 55 383 941.

0: Oh, hot stuff. She was. She is. Donna Summer. Back to the 70s. Miles Smith was in there. He was stargazing. And Little River Band with the Night House got me underway this morning on a pretty cool morning too. But those regular listeners to the program will know that this is right up my alley. I prefer the cooler weather. 23 past nine. Hope you're having a good morning so far. Still got a long way to go. And I have a track off our album of the week coming up right next.
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0: Oh, it is. I'm enjoying this. Michael Jackson, all on trend at the moment. And it's being sponsored by Showtime Australia and the Michael Jackson History Show, okay? Now, this is a show that's going to be on at the Star Gold Coast on Saturday, the 20th of June. You can get the full Michael Jackson concert experience with Garth Field, star of the show, electrifying an Israelis Jackson, plus an international live band, choreographed dances, authentic costumes, and state-of-the-art production. This will be brilliant, I'd say. And our album of the week this week is History, the Michael Jackson album History, to commemorate 30 years, if you can believe, since Michael Jackson's final groundbreaking world tour. Let's have a listen to this track. No.

Michael Jackson, You're Not Alone, and that is a track off his History album, released to commemorate 30 years since Michael Jackson's final groundbreaking world tour. They were all pretty groundbreaking, weren't they, his tours? And it's being that album is being sponsored all week by Showtime Australia and the Michael Jackson History Show, which will be appearing at the Star here, of course, on the Gold Coast on Saturday, the 20th of June. Now, it's going to be a mind-blowing stage production. 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For ticketing, just go to the Star Gold Coast website, okay, which is star.com.au/Gold Coast. Go and do it, and that should be a fabulous show.

0: There you go, Maroon 5 and Christina Aguilera moves like Jagger. Not many do. 26 to 10, Gary does though. I've seen you. Yeah, I've seen you.
1: Yeah, when I'm in a hurry.
0: Seen you on the dance floor.
1: You're going to do this.
0: Am I?
1: Yeah, well, I haven't been to a Moray restaurant.
0: You? I have.
1: Well, that's why. Tell us all about it.
0: Okay, it is fabulous. Italian food. Do you want a cough?
1: No, I'm
0: sorry, I was going to turn your microphone up. Yep. Yeah, it's just a lovely Italian restaurant at Trip Hotel, Southport. It's easy to get to. It's just off Ferry Road near the Queen Street intersection.
1: I'm still confused. Come on, do better than that. Okay. I'm driving up Ferry Road going north. Where do I go?
0: Well, you come to Queen Street.
1: Yep.
0: You do a U-turn.
1: Okay.
0: And first street on your left.
1: That's it.
0: And it's a great big enormous building. How it's nearly as big as the Empire State Building. You can't miss it.
1: Yeah. And that's fairly new, is it?
0: Yes, it is. And there's an enormous amount of parking. Wow. So, really good.
1: Well, we say thank you very, very much to a Moray restaurant that is at the Trip Hotel. They've given us a $100 voucher. And our winner is Kay Bevins of Southport. So in Southport, Kay, you won't have far to go.
0: Now you know
1: exactly where it is. So, Kay, you picked yourself up that $100 voucher to a Moray restaurant. Congratulations.
0: Congratulations, Kay. You'll love that. And if you go on the weekend, I'm assuming there's no stipulations on that, they have a lovely band, background music and things.
1: Right.
0: Friday, Saturday, it's beautiful.
1: And thank you very, very much for that donation. And also from all of our sponsors that have donated, including the Builders Discount Warehouse in Arundel. They've given us a $200 voucher. They've got a spacious showroom there, and they showcase a wide range of kitchen, laundry and bathroom essentials. And they have a really knowledgeable staff too. I'd like to say thank you to Robert from the Builders Discount Warehouse, a $200 voucher, and that's going off at 10 o'clock. We close off at 10 o'clock, and around about 5 minutes past 10, we'll be announcing the winner to that. And then we'll have another prize between 10 and 11 this morning, another one between 11 and 12.
0: Oh, it's like Christmas.
1: But our main prize, well, this is what we're doing, Rhonda, at the moment, right? It's every hour. We're giving away a prize.
0: Mad if you're not in it.
1: Well, the silly thing is, right, every time a prize goes off, that's one that you're not in if you haven't joined up. So the idea is to join up now as soon as you can, and you're in the draw for every single prize from here on
0: in. That's right. And even if you've won one, just like, hey,
1: you
0: still may be pulled out for tomorrow or whatever.
1: Yeah, back in the draw again. You never know. But at 11:30, our main prize this morning, we always have a major prize of the morning, and that's our scenic helicopter tour for two from Gold Coast Heli Tours. It's worth $310. And then on top of that, we're throwing in a $100 voucher to another place where Rhonda eats, because Rhonda eats all the way around. Tell us about the Southport Yacht Club.
0: It does seem like I'm Sir Lunchalot, doesn't it?
1: Sir Lunchalot.
0: That's a great place. I was there on Sunday. It's just a beautiful scenic experience as well as you see all the yachts and the boats and dream about, you know, owning them and living on them and all that stuff. But it's just a lovely place to dine and wine and dine.
1: And it's sad that you brought up Sir Lunchalot, because I was only thinking of him the other day, and I found it quite remarkable that Ian has been passed for over 12 months now since April.
0: He's talking about Ian and his countdown, of course. And his nickname was Sir Lunchalot.
1: Sir Lunchalot.
0: We said that in the kindest way possible,
1: of course. Most definitely.
0: Yeah, not disparagingly.
1: Most definitely. Yeah. And a fabulous guy, and we miss him dearly. But I listen of a Sunday night, and I really enjoy...
0: Yes, to hear him
1: enjoy
0: still.
1: To hear him still. Yeah. Yeah.
0: Lovely voice. Now. Okay, so we've done that, and then we just need people to ring now.
1: That's it. Telephone number?
0: 55-383-941. Or, of course, go onto the website.
1: 941fm.com.au.

0: Oh, smooth, isn't he?
1: Yes, very. Lou Rawls. You'll never find another love like mine. Cher was in there as well with Mamma Mia. 14 to 10. Morning all. Temperature's not doing much. It's going up slowly. 16. Still feels like 10 though.
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0: Oh, hang on. Let's hang on to what we've got. Yep, Barry Manilow. Love him. And Craig was talking about him on last Friday, wasn't it? That he confirming he's had a facelift. There you go. Bet you couldn't live without knowing that. And a Manhattan transfer, the boy from New York City. It's 6 to 10.
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0: Okay, we've got news and sport coming along. Then I have another look at the weather for you. We'll see if the temperature's gone up any. John Farnham, John Stevens, and Kate Soprano. Fabulous song will take us up to news.